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New music from Femi is called Noble. Make sure you guys check out his music. He's got tracks with Pharrell and Brent Faiyaz out there, so make sure you guys give him a listen. Here's Kendrick Lamar.

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0: Q97.1. What up, DJ Herb? Thank you guys for hanging out with me on this Sunday, but it is time for me to get out of here. Our double Sunday night slow jams coming up for you next at 8 o'clock. I'm going to leave you guys with Young Miami. I'm out. Peace.
1: JY, turn me up. 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
1: Are you? 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
1: Hey, it's Nancy. How are you? Nancy,
2: hey.
1: From Baldwin, New York. I'm glad I got you.
2: Nancy, what are you doing tonight?
1: I put you on the New York station tonight.
2: I love it. Thank you for that.
1: I didn't forget.
2: Oh, thank you so much for that. What's going on? How was your weekend?
1: My weekend's always good. Who doesn't love a weekend?
2: Good. Me too. We're trying to slow it down. We're trying to prevent Monday from happening. So that's not our...
1: Please do. I always spend it with you, so...
2: Oh, thank you, Nancy. So, who's on your mind tonight? Tell everybody.
1: You know who's on my mind. My man, Witchy, in Pollock, Louisiana.
2: Oh,
1: yeah. He's on my mind every day, 24/7.
2: Love it. What would you like to tell him tonight on the show?
1: Well, I'd like to tell him that I love him with all my heart, and I miss him so much, and I really can't wait to see him. I'm going to see him very soon, and I can't...

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1: This is Jasmine. I'm calling from Warsaw, Indiana. My oral expression goes out to Tyler Landrum. Just want to say that I love you and can't wait for you to be home.
2: This is Damian Shriver from Vancouver, Washington, to my daughter who just graduated and I'm very, very, very proud of. I love you very much and I wish you the most success in your journey.
3: 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Pooh, I love you so much. Soon to be your wife.
4: 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It's his birthday today. He's turning 10. Thank you.
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1: I'm calling because I would like to make an oral expression.
2: Absolutely. What's your name?
1: My name is Angelica.
2: Hi, Angelica. How are you feeling tonight?
1: I'm good. I'm a little stressed. I just got released from prison like 2 days ago, and I left a girl behind. I just have a really, I have her heavily in my mind right now. And I mean, I know she's good, but I just miss her a lot.
2: This is, I don't know if the word is, and don't take it the wrong way, I don't know if the word is fascinating or interesting, but I find it, I find it interesting that you're out now, but you're stressed. I would think that you'd be feeling amazing, but then again, if the person you love is not with you, then I could totally understand. So I've never been in that position, so I have no idea what it feels like. Are there some happy moments, hopefully, in your new time, your new days?
1: Yeah, there is. I mean, I'm still trying to get on my feet right now, but I mean, I'm doing the best that I can. I'm clean, I'm sober, I'm pretty much on track where I want to be with myself. I just gotta, keep myself occupied, so I don't want to say I don't want to not think about her, but so that she's not the only thing I'm thinking about right now, you know?
2: Yeah, no, I understand. Well, what is her name?
1: Her name is Misha.
2: All right, drop that oral expression for Misha tonight. Go ahead.
1: I don't know, just to keep her head up and that I miss her so much. And I've written her almost every day that I've been out, but still just tell her that be expecting letters here soon.
2: We will send the message. Most importantly, we will send this message to you, Angelica, and that is, we are proud of you. We stand behind you. We know you're going to do amazing things. So stay in touch with us.
1: Thank you.

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Send your love tonight on Sunday Night Slow Jams.

Let's get the party started. See you at the bar, you was hardly talking. That's when I knew that your heart was scarring. Friends to lovers need a part to star in. Like, wait, babe, let me

0: And brown eyes.
1: Looking back, I think my weekends would go like this. Friday night, amazing. Saturday, a whole bunch of fun. Sunday morning, okay. And then sometime during the afternoon, Sunday afternoon, the realization that I had to get back to the real world and I had school or work, and all my problems and trauma and stress were hours away, and I really started to dread Sunday afternoons and Sunday nights. That's what this show is designed for. We're gonna put you at ease. We're gonna put you in chill mode tonight. We're gonna enjoy the last few precious moments of the weekend together before Monday hits us upside the head. We're gonna pump the brakes and give you some Sunday night slow jams.
2: Hi, my name is Stephanie, calling out of Mitchell, South Dakota. Just want to send an oral expression to the love of my life, Tyson, in Florence, Colorado. Baby, just know that I'm always thinking of you. I always got you, boo-boo.
3: Hi, Joseph, Kokomo, Indiana. And I want to place an oral expression to my wife, Katrina. I thank you for everything that you do. I love you with everything that I am.
4: My name is Coco from Lubbock, Texas, and I just want to send an oral expression to my honey, Trey, out in Iowa Park, Texas. 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I miss you.
5: 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To Ricky, Pancho Pluma, Chula, Carlitos, Ronald, Leon, shout out to everybody here, and I want you to put the song So For Real, Candy Rain.
1: All right, shout out to our friends in Yuma, Arizona. When we come back, we'll check the apology line. It's never too late to say I'm sorry. Here's the phone number, 877-209-0631. My name's R-Dub. We'll kick off another full hour of tonight's Sunday Night Slow Jams right after this. This hour is brought to you by Atlantic Records, presenting Kalani and Usher, Shoulda Never.

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3: Hi, my name is Arturo Fernandez. I'm calling from Stockton, California. I'd like to apologize to Kristen Davis. I'm sorry for letting my ego get in the way and ruin this whole thing. I apologize for my bad. I love you with all my heart. Please forgive me. I'll always be there for you.
4: My name's Casey, and I'm from Malvern, Illinois. And I just want to apologize to my family and my husband. I'm sorry.
5: Lexi, and I'm calling from Erie, Pennsylvania. And my apologies to JR. I want to say I'm sorry for acting like such a kid and not listening to you when I needed to. And I hope things are not too late for

0: And tonight and every Sunday night, it's when the world gets together for Slow Jams. 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And then drop that oral expression just like this.
1: Hi, my name is Janine. I'm calling from San Pedro, California. And I'm sending an oral expression out to my boyfriend, Keith, who passed away in January. I just wanted to say that I love him. If you can hear me, I just want to say I miss him.
2: Carter Davis, Beaumont, Texas. Send an oral expression to Courtney Brunson. I love you, baby. It's been 15 years next month. And hope we keep going forever.
3: Hi, my name is Marlene from Salem, Oregon, and I want to send a very special oral expression to Kevin Garcia, my husband, and I just want to tell him I love you and I miss you so much and happy 4-year anniversary.
4: Hey, it's Mika. I'm calling from Shreveport, Louisiana. I want to shout out my husband, Jock, in Pollock, Louisiana. I love you, baby. I can't wait until you're home.
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1: Hi. I want to send out an oral expression to someone.
2: Okay, what's your name and where are you calling from?
1: My name is Lily Keller, and I'm calling from Long Beach, California.
2: Lily in Long Beach. Who's on your mind tonight? Who are you thinking about?
1: Oh, my goodness. The one and only Marcus Keller. He's the love of my life.
2: Okay, what's your message to Marcus tonight?
1: Baby, I love you and I miss you. You are my one and only. And I can't wait to get married, baby. I love you.
2: You know, there's something about a woman who sounds so happy and so confident in her man and her relationship and in her future. I hope to hear from you again, Lily, and we'll make sure Marcus knows how you feel tonight. Although I don't think he has any doubt.
1: I know. Thank you.

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Annabelle says, I love you, and I'll always be there for you, even though we're going through a lot, including the loss of our baby. Annabelle and Jaime, I'm so sorry to hear that. We're sending you so much love from all of us here at Sunday Night Slow Jam. Stephen and Juliet in Tucson, Arizona, love you always and forever till death do us part. And from Chelsea to Rachel in Eagle River, Alaska, I love you dearly and miss you so hard with all of my heart. From Melinda in Fort Worth, Texas, to Celestino in Iowa Park, love you and I can't imagine life without you. Jessica to Dwayne in Millsboro, Delaware, miss you. And I love you always. From V to Israel in Honolulu, Hawaii, she's thinking about you. These are online expressions from slowjams.com. Ebony in East York, Pennsylvania, for Jason in Salisbury, Maryland. Herbert to Charles in Las Vegas, Nevada tonight. Karina and Jose in Visalia, California. From Connie in Colorado Springs, Colorado, for Lamont in Norfolk, Virginia. And Wayne to Christmas in Grand Falls, New Brunswick, Canada. We'll check the apology line, kick off another full hour of Sunday Night Slow Jams in just a few seconds. This hour is brought to you by Roc Nation, presenting Momo Boy. Oops.

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Dedicated slow jam to that special girl, somebody you love. 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Come on, y'all. How you doing, sweetheart? Hey, you know these last few months we've been together have been so right, and I'm just so happy for what we shared.

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Would you sing to me? One more time, do it like this.

0: say I'm sorry.
1: Yeah, hey, I just wanted to say that I'm sorry.
2: Really, really sorry.
1: I really need to hear back from you. I really want to apologize.
0: On the apology line, 1-877-209-0631.
3: Hey, what's up, R-Dub? This is Sweets calling from Mankato, Minnesota. I want to give an apology to Byron Harrison. Baby, I know I haven't been the woman you needed me to be lately. I've been locked in for a while now. Yeah, if you still want to be my friend, I still want to be your friend.
4: Hi, my name is Jessica Barker. I'm from Billings, Montana. And this goes out to Colby Tanner. I love you so much, Colby. I'm so sorry for the last time we saw each other.
5: Hi, my name is Miguel Estrada from Las Cruces, New Mexico. And my apology is going out to Sabrina. I just want to say I'm sorry for everything, and I hope we can still be together and forever. And I love you, and please forgive me for everything. And I'll try to make my best to change everything I can. I love you, babe.

0: All right, here we are together tonight. It's the Sunday Night Slow Jams. If you're in the car, I wish you a safe journey. Hope you arrive to your destination safely and in one piece. Thank you for taking us with you. 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
1: Hi, I'm Isabel. I'm calling from Chicago, Illinois. This message is for Jesse. I just want to tell him I love you, baby. I can't wait for you to be home.
2: Hi, my name is Erica Martinez from Lawton, Oklahoma. And I want to say I love you to Mexican Martinez from Lawton, Oklahoma. We've been listening to slow jams for roughly 20 years now. So I just want to tell him I love you with all my heart.
3: Marcellus Johnson, Modesto, California. This goes out to Janora Johnson, and I wanted to tell her I love her, and I'm glad you're my wife. I love you, honey.
4: Emily, 29 Palms, California, and this message is for Ruben. You're something that I've always needed and never had, and now I have you, and I don't want to do anything to lose you. I love you, baby.
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1: How you doing? Can I give a shout out to a special person of mine?
2: You can give her an oral expression. How's that? I'll make you a deal.
1: All right, I give her an oral expression. I just want to say to my baby Stephanie that I love you, and I'm glad you text with me, and that we are going to have amazing life together, and I love you.
2: Now, Eric, you took this girl Stephanie to Texas with you. Where were you guys before?
1: We were in New York.
2: In New York?
1: And we drove.
2: Wow, man, that's a good woman to drive all the way out to Texas with you. And how is Texas treating you?
1: Texas is my home state, so I love it. She's just got it. We're just getting into Houston, actually. So we'll see how she likes it.
2: Wait a minute, you mean you're driving into Texas right now as we speak?
1: Say it again, yes. She's sitting right next to me.
2: That's amazing. Well, first of all, you have to introduce her to Whataburger. That's job number one, okay?
1: So, oh, yes, that's a fact. I definitely will.
2: And then I hope you...
1: Thank you for reminding me.
2: I hope you both... Oh, and Waffle House, too. Waffle House.
1: Yeah, that too.
2: I hope you have an amazing life together in Texas. I hope she likes your new home, and I wish you guys the best.
1: Thank you. I appreciate that.

Hey, what's up, y'all? This is John B. We're hanging out Sunday night. You know, it's the Slow Jam Show, man. R-Dub, doing it. Sunday night Slow Jams, y'all. Keep it locked.

across America and around the world. Love is in the air. It's Sunday Night Slow Jams with R-Dub.

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I miss you so much, and I hope we can be together soon. From Christina to Frank in Albuquerque, New Mexico, I love you, and you're the best thing that's ever happened to me. 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From David to Celeste in Redding, California, love you more than anything in this entire world. From Pedro to Melinda in Abilene, Texas, I love you so much and I'm blessed to have you. Wendy in Dalton, Georgia. For Lewis in Ontario, Oregon, she's thinking about you. Long distance love from Doralee in Honolulu, Hawaii. For Randy in Beaumont, Texas tonight. There's Molly in Austin, Texas. For Fabs in Bakersfield. And Sky to Angelo, slow jamming six nights a week in Tucson, Arizona, 97.5 The Vibe. Okay. I can tell our OG listeners from our normal listeners. 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
3: Ashley, my name is Demetrius Self. I'm sorry what I did to you. Just set my brother.
4: Hi, this is Kiera Berry, and I'm calling to say, baby, I'm sorry that we're in this situation. And I love you so much, no matter what we go through, we're going to get married. See you when you come home.
5: Hi, this is Nini. This is for my fiance, Joe. I want to tell him I'm sorry for everything that I've ever done wrong to you. I just want you to come home.

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1: All right, and there you are, my OG. I was saying it's the OGs who stay with us to the very end, and here we are, fourth and final hour of Sunday Night Slow Jams. Tonight's broadcast being heard in your city and over 250 radio stations all across America and around the world. When you call in, start with your name, then your location, loud and proud, and then tell everybody who's on your mind. Drop an oral expression just like this.
0: Hi, this is Rachel Silva in Merced County, California, and this is going to Brandon. I just want to say I love you so much. I'm always thinking about you. Mwah.
2: Hi, my name is Christina Lopez. I'm calling from San Antonio, Texas. I'd like to send an oral expression out to the love of my life, Jacob Andreleo, St. Kennedy, Texas. I just want to let him know that I love him with all of my heart, and happy birthday.
3: Hey, this is Steven from Wichita, Kansas. I was just wanting to send out an oral expression to Chrissy. I just want to let you know, baby, I love you every single day, and I can't wait to spend the rest of my life with you.
4: This is Brene from Portland, Oregon, going to Colin in Vancouver, Washington. Good night, babe. Love you.
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1: Hi, welcome to the show tonight. What's your name?
2: Cordelia.
1: Hi, Cordelia. That's a beautiful name. Where are you calling from tonight?
2: I'm calling from Urbana, Illinois, and I want to send an oil expression out to the love of my life, Harry Green from Chicago.
1: Okay, what do you want to tell Harry?
2: I want to let him know I love him very much, and I will be there soon to see him. And I'm glad it's been 2 years for us after all this time. And I want to tell him thank you, and I love him.
1: Cordelia, a name and a young lady I will never forget. So thank you for calling in tonight. You call us anytime. We're going to send Harry in Chicago the message and all of your love tonight. And some from us, too, okay?
2: Thank you.
3: Do you do this often? I know it's wrong.

0: This is Blue from Anna, Illinois. I'd like to send a good night kiss to my children, my family, and my boyfriend. I hope you all have great sleep. Good night.
1: All right, sealed with a kiss. Hey, I may see you tomorrow. There's a handful of radio stations that air our weeknight version of Slow Jams Monday through Thursday. If your radio station isn't one of them, just contact them. Let them know that you want our dub, Slow Jams, five nights a week. And then at very least, you and I will get together next Sunday night for the Sunday Night Slow Jams. Until then, have an amazing week. Take care of yourself and each other. And I'll be looking for you right here. This hour is brought to you by Atlantic Records, presenting Ty Dolla Sign. Don't kill the party. Time, yeah.

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6: See that magic? 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
8: It makes me, well, I don't have a lot of friends and I always forget stuff.
9: Rylan is really this magical kid since the day he was born. Made people's hearts, you know, get bigger and burst. It was right after the pandemic, and I call it falling off a cliff. My son was not who he was 3 days ago. So a lot of OCD, you know, rocking back and forth. From the day our world changed, it took almost 4 years to find out that Rylan actually had Lyme disease. Rylan's resilience is what keeps me strong. He didn't deserve it. No child deserves it. You just have to pursue and pursue and keep pushing and pushing and find the right specialists and never, ever, ever give up on your child.

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1: 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Funny thing about your problems, they ain't mine. Staying up through the late night. 20 seconds to game time. 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Time crossing these state lines. 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

40 with such shebang. 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

0: is back. 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

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Funny thing about your problems, they ain't mine. 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
1: Where you at?
0: At the house with it, watching Santa's.
1: Who you with?
0: On the couch with my favorite Santa. 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

0: Greg and Dre, Morning Show Q97.1. Good morning, everybody. Welcome to a brand new day today. Are we ready, Karina?
1: We are ready.
0: Who hit the train today but still made it in?
1: Where's that love bell ringing? Where is it?
0: Yes.
1: There it is.
0: Loving that. Still got in here ready to kick off the day and the week with a whole new bunch of entertainment today. And we're greatly appreciative for all of you giving us that opportunity to entertain you. Hey, 6 to 7, let's start there. Let's get entertained, and then we'll come back and add to that as well. All right, my Greg and Dre thought of the day is thank you. Thank all of you who are the ones that throw parties. Because we all like to go to a party, so we all like to attend a party. It's going to be so much fun, and things that you get to do and people you get to see that you haven't seen. And it's very exciting. And yesterday, to wind down the World Cup, I was a little bit sad because I'm like, man, it's a championship game, but, I mean, this is it. There ain't no more after today. But shout out to my boy Vicente, who had a big party at his place and invited a lot of great friends and family. I mean, the food, the drink, all that. And we sat there and we watched a good game. Spain defeated Argentina. We'll get into that in just a minute. But without Vicente opening up his house with the food and the family and the friends, you know, it doesn't happen. Those memories are not created. It takes somebody to step up and go, hey, I'm the one. I'm the person that's going to make this thing happen today. So everybody come over my place. And shout out to all of you that are the ones that step up. And hey, we can all fall short in that. It's a lot of work to bring everybody over. The food and the beverage and the cleaning up afterwards, which is usually not very easy. But without you people stepping it up, throwing the parties, hey, the rest of us, we just quite don't have as much fun. Isn't that the truth?
1: Yeah, that's right.
0: That is the truth right there. All right, so that's my Greg and Dre thought of the day today, but it is time for everything you need to know. And Travis Scott and his crew allegedly got into a bottle-throwing fight at an exclusive private club on Saturday night.
1: Hey, come on, man.
0: Oh, this is not the way to go.
1: It didn't go good.
0: Yeah, it ended up with NBA champion Jordan Clarkson being escorted out by the police.
1: Mm-mm.
0: Now, a source familiar with the situation says a man was allegedly filming Travis Scott chatting with another attendee inside the New York hotspot when Travis allegedly confronted him. Yeah, apparently there it's been said that members of Travis's entourage then began throwing bottles.
1: Wow.
0: And NBA player Jordan jumped in to de-escalate the situation. Both were ultimately removed from the venue.
1: Mm-hmm.
0: That don't sound good.
1: Yeah, that's when a party goes bad.
0: Yes.
1: That's when the fighting starts.
0: Yeah, that's when you're having a party like I was describing,
1: mm-hmm.
0: and then, yeah, not a happy ending
1: no.
0: there, right? Bad ending. Not happy. All right, well, more to come on this. And, you know, the cool thing about Travis Scott was I just went to the movies and saw The Odyssey, and he had a big song in the soundtrack.
1: Oh,
0: did his
1: wow.
0: thing for the movie.
1: Yeah, you liked
0: it. So, man, it was like a big weekend. It's a shame it has to end with bottles throwing.
1: Oh, not ending on a good note.
0: Should have been something to celebrate, you know?
1: Yeah. A little too much fun they probably had.
0: A little too much.
1: The alcohol started kicking in.
0: Not a whole lot.
1: Mm-mm.
0: Yeah. All right, but let's get to the big news of the day. It was Spain winning the FIFA World Cup over Argentina. Yeah, Spain pretty much dominated the game. At one point, I think Spain had 20 shots and Argentina hadn't taken one shot.
1: Yeah.
0: Oh, my goodness.
1: They were trying.
0: But Spain could not put the ball in the back of the net.
1: It was really hard for them.
0: Yeah.
1: But they finally did at the end.
0: Yeah, Martinez from Argentina playing great. But then we go to extra time, and that's when the goal mm-hmm. flew into the back of the net.
1: About time.
0: Yep.
1: Took them almost all game.
0: Took them almost all game, but they got it. They got the goal, got it 1-0. And Argentina, who then was playing with 10 men after a red card,
1: mm-mm.
0: was issued to one of their players. That was a wrap.
1: Yeah.
0: Spain is the one that does it. So there you go.
1: Let's go, Spain.
0: Yep, 1-0 your final score. Spain last won the World Cup in 2010, so it's their second all-time win. And I think it's officially official. Spain was the best team.
1: It sure was.
0: Yeah, no one really stopped them.
1: They came in hard. They were ready to go.
0: Copa Verde tied them in like the first game. Remember that?
1: Mm-hmm.
0: And then they just won the rest.
1: They just kept winning.
0: Just kept winning and doing their thing.
1: And they got the big trophy.
0: So I went in pulling for Argentina, but the party I referenced, most everybody was pulling for Spain.
1: Then I just jumped.
0: My wife wasn't there and told me to pull for Argentina. So I said, all right, let me fit right in and pull with Spain.
1: Yeah. You know what you were doing, Greg.
0: Yeah, well, I threw up a little video on Instagram. They picked me up and threw me up in the air.
1: Yeah, well, you're pretty light. You're a thin man.
0: I'm a thin man. I guess they had no trouble dropping me on the ground.
1: Nah.
0: So it was all good. Congratulations to Spain and all the Spain fans out there. A big win. Putting an end to over a month of pure joy for me.
1: You're so excited for it.
0: It comes to an end. All right. That is everything you need to know. Coming up, Greg and Dre, question of the day.
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0: Greg and Dre Morning Show, Q97.1. Time for a winner with our Greg and Dre question of the day. Got two of those. We just need to get them both answered so we can get you hooked up and continue to fill your belly with some deli D, some food, little lunchtime, a couple sandwiches. That wouldn't hurt nobody, right? But you got to get these questions correct, and then and only then can you claim the prize that we have out there for you. And for me, where am I going to start? I am going to start with a birthday shout out, and I like to do that. We all should be recognized on our birthday because we all need reasons to celebrate, and your birthday is one of those. So this birthday today goes out to Giselle Bundchen. Hey, how about that? Model, former wife to Tom Brady, and that's her thing. It's her 46th birthday today, and we're very happy for Giselle Bundchen here at the Greg and Dre Morning Show. So Tom Brady, her former ex-husband, is a big name in her life. But I now throw out a different name. Joaquin Valente. Joaquin Valente. And I want you to tell me, how does he relate to Giselle Bundchen, Joaquin Valente? So you can jump on the phone lines right now. And let's answer that question. All right, then I'm going to follow up with one more for you. And let's see if you can't get the job done today. So, Joaquin Valente, how's he related to Giselle Bundchen?
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6: Dave Celia on Southbound 99, just north on Merritt Drive. Drive safe. I'm Karina, and that's your traffic, Central Valley.
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1: Jay White, turn me up. Miami. That's for all my scammers and my kid money.

0: Greg and Dre, Morning Show, Q97.1. Time to be a winner with our Greg and Dre question of the day. Two questions need to be answered. That's it. And then you're a winner. Gonna fill your belly, too. Deli D, we got a $40 gift card for you. If you call in, 266-9797. 266-9797 is the number for you to call in. Two easy questions. That's all this is. And I like to give out my first question in advance to just make it a little more easy for you. And part of that is a birthday shout out. Gisele Bündchen is celebrating a birthday. The supermodel, aka ex-wife of Tom Brady. Of course, they share a couple of kids. And she is turning 46 years old today. So congratulations going out to Gisele Bündchen, doing her thing. Supermodel, mom, whole lot of titles, and that's what I want to ask about today. Maybe you know just a little something about her. So the phone lines are ready for you right now to see if you just can't be a winner. And we've got Steven out of Fresno who's going to get the first shot at this. Good morning, Steven. Welcome to the Greg. Yeah, welcome to the Greg and Dre Morning Show. All right, so Gisele Bündchen, we know her baby daddy, or at least first one, is Tom Brady. But I want to throw another name at you and see if you know how this person is related to Gisele Bündchen. Joaquin Valiente.
1: What's that?
0: Yeah, Joaquin Valiente. How is she related to Gisele Bündchen? Sounds like your phone is taking a turn for the worse, my friend. Yeah, it sounds like that phone is not happening. So do you know Gisele Bündchen, baby daddy Tom Brady, but Joaquin Valiente? If Tom Brady's a baby daddy, I wonder what that makes Joaquin Valiente. Yeah, just curious if you have an answer on that. 266-9797 is the phone number for you to call on this morning. Yeah, maybe you know, maybe you don't. Why don't you hit me up? Let's talk about it. It's the Greg and Dre Morning Show, Q97.1.

0: Greg and Dre, Morning Show Q97.1. Good morning, everybody. Welcome to a brand new day. Time to be a winner as we kick off your morning. Greg and Dre question of the day. Just two questions need to be answered, and then you can get hooked up. So, caller, let's start with your name and what city you're calling us from.
1: Hey, this is Ray from Fresno.
0: Ray from Fresno. Sure glad I got you on the line today. And I like to do shout-outs, especially when someone's having a special day. And yes, supermodel, including ex-husband of Tom Brady. That's another title she has. Gisele Bündchen is turning 46 years old today. I'll ring the love bell. Congratulations, Gisele. So my question for you about her is, we know Tom Brady has a couple of children with her. However, there's another name I want to throw at you to see if maybe you know the connection. Joaquin Valiente, how is he connected to Gisele Bündchen?
1: I'm going to say her baby daddy, husband, her other baby daddy.
0: I'm going to ring you the love bell right there. Other baby daddy would be his name. Now, I'm not sure about any kind of wedding they had, although they started dating in 2023, and this was right after the divorce from Tom Brady. Now, did you think it was odd because Joaquin, who was her jiu-jitsu teacher, started dating her right after the divorce? Does that seem odd to you?
1: Yeah, that's a little red flag for me. I would have caught that and, yeah, split out.
0: Little red flag, right. If they already knew the person, they then immediately begin dating. It is a bit of a question mark, I will say that. But he is a Brazilian jiu-jitsu teacher, so he's got something in common because Brazilian jiu-jitsu comes from Brazil. So maybe there was a connection there. Do you know any Brazilian jiu-jitsu by any chance, Ray?
1: I do not, but black belt and street fighting.
0: They even offer a black belt in that? Street fighting? Wait a minute.
1: Yeah, I teach the class.
0: Wow, I'm concerned to even ask you any more questions about street fighting. Make sure I don't get into a road rage situation with you, Ray. Although not that I'm big on road rage, so I think I'll be okay. But we won't ask any more on your street fighting. I'm sure. I hope you win your next fight for whatever reason that takes.
1: Yeah, you'll get a pass.
0: Thank you. Thank you for taking it easy on your boy, Ray. But you're not done. You got one more question to answer. Hopefully you get this one right, which is, which of these is not a famous Brazilian model? Okay, is it A, Alexandra Ambrosio? Is it B, Isabella Fontana? Is it C, Adriana Lima? Or is it D, Jelly Roll?
1: I'm going to take a wild guess, and I'm going to say Jelly Roll.
0: That is correct. But would you like to see Jelly Roll with his shirt off? Would you like that opportunity?
1: I would definitely not want to see that.
0: You don't want to see that? You don't want to see
1: that? I do not want to see that.
0: Adriana Lima comes down the stage at the Victoria's Secret fashion show, and then next up in his lingerie, Jelly Roll? You're not good with that?
1: He could stick to performing. I wouldn't see no modeling from him.
0: No modeling. Okay. Well, I'm not mad at you. Ray, I can't be because you are a winner, which means you get a $40 gift card to Deli D. I'm going to put a little food in your belly. And what man ain't happy with a couple sandwiches in his belly? Tell me one.
1: Right.
0: I know Jelly Roll will be happy with a couple sandwiches in his belly.
1: Definitely happy with that.
0: That's official. All right, well, Ray, you are a winner. I'm wishing you the best. Hope a Monday is going to be real great for you, and we got you off to a good start. So thank you for chiming in and having a little fun with me today. I appreciate that.
1: I appreciate it. Thank you very much.
0: You got it. Up next. Oh, no, they didn't. Who's acting?

0: Greg and Dre, Morning Show Q97.1, and talked about this before. I'll bring it back to your attention, and that would be the explosive diarrhea.
1: Oh, whoa.
0: Yeah, we talked about it a couple weeks ago when this thing was starting an outbreak. And I'm still waiting. I haven't heard that there's a case in Fresno yet. Have not heard that. So far, so good.
1: There you go. Knock on that wood.
0: We don't need that mess out here. We don't. Well, there's so much finger pointing going on. So much of that going on.
1: Why are we doing that?
0: Hate to say it. You know, the fine institution of Taco Bell had a finger pointed at it.
1: Oh, Taco Bell.
0: Plenty of fingers being pointed. And here's one here. The FDA, Food and Drug Administration of the federal government, now says Tyler Farm.

0: arms. Findings were a false negative.
1: Huh.
0: So now there's another finger pointed at them, and they're like lettuce, but now they realize, no, your lettuce is good.
1: Huh.
0: But how much lettuce did they throw out before it was confirmed their lettuce didn't cause the problem?
1: He was a big case of lettuce.
0: I'm saying.
1: More than that?
0: You might have thrown out a lot of lettuce. Now, myself, a regular staple of my diet is lettuce, so I'm showing no fear at this situation.
1: No fear here.
0: Because I eat salads like every day.
1: Yeah, and it's just salad, no nothing on it? No chicken? No seasoning?
0: No, I don't need any. I like avocado on my salad.
1: And that's it?
0: I don't need any kind of like meat on there.
1: You need meat,
0: salad's
1: Greg.
0: A main course.
1: Oh,
0: I keep
1: no.
0: having this argument and fight with people who want to think like a side salad. What's side salad mean?
1: A salad is a salad.
0: That could be the main course.
1: Oh,
0: I just
1: Greg.
0: It's disrespectful to even use the term side salad.
1: It is a side, though. Not no main course.
0: Yeah, okay. I don't know. Yeah, I don't know.
1: Don't get Greg started this morning.
0: Yeah, don't get me started. Okay, here's another one for you. And that would be Spain winning the World Cup over Argentina.
1: Woo!
0: That's not the issue.
1: Yeah.
0: Thanks a lot, Bill. Congratulations to Spain. They win it all and they do their thing. No, they didn't is President Donald Trump, who after Spain was handed the trophy and they were about ready to throw it in the air and celebrate as a team, the president actually stood up on stage next to Spain.
1: I seen that.
0: What are you doing?
1: Dude, move. Get out the way.
0: Get him out. And you can see the FIFA president like runs over to him and is like, come on, get off the stage.
1: Come here, man.
0: And even that doesn't give him the clue to get out of there. This is a moment for the team.
1: He had no idea what was happening.
0: What are you? What? No awareness.
1: Yeah, he was clueless.
0: No awareness.
1: Just looking
0: awareness.
1: Around. Mm, yeah.
0: No awareness.
1: Come on,
0: I just
1: man.
0: Don't understand.
1: He wanted to be a part of the team, too.
0: Yeah. I don't get it. How could
1: you just gotta
0: do you
1: move
0: really
1: aside.
0: Gotta be the center of attention? Spain just did all the hard work,
1: exactly.
0: Man. You showed up to hand out a couple medals and you just can't get out the way like everybody else that was on that stage.
1: He thought he was running with them out there, too.
0: Yeah, he did not kick a ball. I think we all know that. Did not know that.
1: He just
0: so
1: had to move
0: aside.
1: I saw
0: that and I was like, oh my goodness.
1: I noticed that and they took him like a while to move him, too. Like, hey, you gotta move.
0: Yeah. Well, North Carolina's Outer Banks. I've never been there. It's like a row of islands that, you know, are off the state of North Carolina, and they go out into the Atlantic Ocean out there. So I've never been there, but they're islands and such. And you wouldn't think much of it until it made news when a 1,700-pound great white shark swam by the islands out there.
1: Oh.
0: 1,700-pound great white shark.
1: Mm-mm. I ain't going over there anymore.
0: We've been having animals acting a fool. You remember the 13-foot gator we talked about last week?
1: Yeah, that's dangerous.
0: That didn't end well. Add another foot to that, and you get the 14-foot, 1,700-pound great white shark.
1: Yeah, now we got a great white shark out there? Mm-mm, nope.
0: Is that
1: I'm
0: a
1: good.
0: Reason? Would you go be going swimming out in the North Carolina Outer Banks knowing there's a 1,400-pounder out there?
1: I doubt it, Greg. Just because, you know, I don't know how to swim. So
0: yes.
1: I ain't trying to get in there with the great white shark.
0: Now, you might wonder, how do we know that a massive great white shark was swimming in the vicinity there, those beaches? That's because they actually were able to tag this shark. They do that. They try and tag them to see, all right, where are they going? It was tagged back in January of 2024, and they say it has logged more than 7,000 miles going back and forth from Florida up that way.
1: Mm, so they're checking where this person's at, this shark is at.
0: 7,000 miles.
1: Mm.
0: Yeah, so hey, if it ends up anywhere near a beach I'm swimming at, can you please notify me?
1: Please.
0: Everybody out on the water right now.
1: Send a notification or something,
0: yeah,
1: man.
0: Yeah, the 1,700-pound shark is out there, along with the 13-foot gator we talked about last week.
1: Mm-hmm.
0: So there's some creatures out there that, well, a little scary, wouldn't you say?
1: Yeah, they're roaming out there. Be careful.
0: A little scary. They say, guess what? How old is that shark, do you think? Because I wasn't even aware of how old sharks live. But this shark is 30 years old.
1: 30? That's still young.
0: You think for a great white?
1: Well, maybe for them it's a little older.
0: What's the average life expectancy for a great white shark?
1: Would that be
0: 30
1: like...
0: 30 seems like a long time.
1: Would that be like grandpa for them? Maybe?
0: I don't know.
1: That got to be a big old shark, maybe?
0: Big
1: possibly?
0: Old shark.
1: Does he still got him in him?
0: Oh my gosh. They say the average lifespan of a great white shark is 70 years old.
1: Oh, whoa.
0: They're like a human being.
1: 70?
0: 70.
1: He still got another good more years in him.
0: That's average. That is crazy.
1: He's still going to be swimming out there.
0: He lived like a human.
1: Mm-hmm.
0: Unbelievable. All right, that is Oh No They Didn't for this morning. Coming up,
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0: Greg and Dre Morning Show Q97.1. Good morning. It is time for everything you need to know. I will start with a celebrity tip, and we'll start with Travis Scott, hip-hop artist. Yeah, star-studded night at a New York nightclub over the weekend. And, ended with he and NBA champion Jordan Clarkson being escorted out of this club by police.
1: A source says,
0: the situation, a man was allegedly filming Travis Scott chatting with another attendee inside the party, and that's when Travis Scott confronted him. Mm-hmm. Told members of Travis's entourage and began throwing bottles, and Jordan jumped in to de-escalate the situation. Both he and Scott ultimately were removed from the venue. Man.
1: There had to be some alcohol there.
0: Well, if you think about it, Travis Scott, and I went and saw it this weekend, The Odyssey, huge movie release. Christopher Nolan, the director, you know, he's been behind so many iconic movies over the years. And the movie, it did huge, massive numbers, selling out theaters across the country. And Travis Scott makes his acting debut in it, which is huge. Also did a song on the soundtrack. So it's like, what a moment to celebrate, to think that very same weekend you're out in a bottle throwing incident and booted out of a nightclub. Man,
1: yeah, the party didn't end so good.
0: No, it did not. No.
1: It started good, but then ended bad.
0: Well, it was a great look for him in the movie. It's too bad that, you know, the movie comes out this weekend, and, you know, the story is this. It's not just talking about, you know, him involved in this epic movie. It's talking about bottles being thrown at a club. So
1: not so good for him.
0: Yeah, not so good. Not so good for this player here. Former Pittsburgh Steeler running back Le'Veon Bell busted over the weekend. It's connected to a child support payment or lack thereof. Now, Le'Veon's attorney says Le'Veon is struggling to make support payments, which are based on a healthy NFL salary, a salary he's not earned in years. Yeah, Le'Veon allegedly owes more than $50,000 in child support he cannot pay.
1: Oh,
0: wow.
1: Where's that money going to, man? Well,
0: here's the deal.
1: What are you doing with it?
0: This was a famous case. Whatever it was that 10 years ago now? Le'Veon Bell sat out an entire season because he felt he wasn't getting the money in a contract he thought he deserved. So he sat out and didn't get paid a whole year in his prime. It's kind of sad when you think about he did that. And now fast forward, and he doesn't have the money for child support.
1: Now you don't got money, man.
0: No, wow.
1: Because you wanted to sit out.
0: Yeah, that was a lot of money left on the table. Now, I will say judges should lower those child support payments once guys do retire, because, yeah, their money is not the same.
1: Yeah.
0: So that should be an immediate adjustment. So
1: they're not making the same money.
0: That's working against him. But, you know, I thought it was a bad idea at the time to hold out and sit out and not get paid
1: right?
0: for a year.
1: Right? You're not going to get that money? Come on.
0: Well, yeah, maybe it's costing them right now, so that's unfortunate. All right, let's get to more fortunate news, and that would be congratulations going out to Spain, who is your 2026 FIFA World Cup champions. Argentina tried their best, but it was mission impossible after they took a red card and played with 10 players. At one point, Spain had outshot Argentina in this game 20 shots to zero.
1: Wow.
0: That's how dominant Spain was in this game. But they failed to score a goal. And that's the ultimate end game, right? Martinez, goalie from Argentina, stopped shot after shot after shot. But eventually, in the second extra time period, the game winner goes in the back of the net. Congratulations to Fernand from Spain, who gets that goal. And that's all they needed. 1-0. It is the second all-time FIFA World Cup championship for Spain. Of course, they won the title also back in 2010. Dominant performance here.
1: They came strong.
0: Yeah. Mm-hmm. They were just nearly impossible to even score a goal on. Just could not do it.
1: They weren't letting them through.
0: Clean sheets every game. Just no one could score on these guys. The odd thing is, the only game they tied, Copa Verde. The small island country off the coast of Africa.
1: Almost got them.
0: Almost got them. They were almost a giant killer. They almost knocked out Argentina as well. That was really amazing if you think about it. But tip your hat to Spain. European champions from 2 years ago. and now FIFA World Cup champions this year. That's an amazing run.
1: Right?
0: And their coach, who's been in charge the last couple of years, has not lost a single game.
1: No way.
0: He's not lost a single game in the last couple of years.
1: What? That needs to get an award for him.
0: Well, I'm telling you what, right now, that is an amazing accomplishment for sure. All right, well, that is everything you need to know. Coming up, we will lean on the listeners, which means your advice is needed. Can you?
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1: 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I'm Karina, and that's your traffic.
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0: A morning show, Q97.1. It is time to lean on the listeners today.
1: It is time.
0: Oh, yeah, it is. Ready to get your phone calls of advice. Hopefully you are excited to do so. And today I think is going to be a good one because we're going to need both a male and female perspective on this. I can only go so far. As a matter of fact, I don't think I want to go very far with this because I think it really needs a very balanced approach. Okay. With the phone calls that we get, I think the phone calls can potentially do a better job of helping move this thing forward than I can do on my own. And let me read what we got to you. Again, these are submitted anonymously through our website, Q97.1.com. We get them and we throw them out there. So it says, good morning, Greg and Andre. I'm a 30-something-year-old Mexican woman and successful business owner. I am divorced now 6 years. He cheated and had a baby. I took a long time to get through that hurt. Since then, I've gone on dates, but I haven't been in a relationship. I would consider myself a pretty woman. I am active. I do my hair and makeup daily. I have good teeth. I have my own place and vehicles. I don't like telling men about my success because as soon as I let them know, I'm usually ghosted. I like to talk. I make you laugh, and your girl can cook. I asked my male friend about my approach, and he said men must be intimidated. He said you're the whole package, and men get scared by that. How do I get a man to not be intimidated? Any advice is welcome. Well, there's a fundamental question here. She has described herself as having it going on, and from her description, I don't think she's lying at all. I would say yes. I would give her the whole package stamp of approval from your boy Greg. So I'm giving you that. Now, the question on the table is, are men intimidated by a woman's success? And women who have some success, I would need you to call in and say that, have you been in some way a victim of that success? On the flip side, I would need men to call and say they either are intimidated by that or they would love to have a woman like you. And maybe it debunks the men are not into the have it going on successful woman. Because I've heard that a lot. That has been out there for years, and I've heard that a lot. Is it true or is it not true? And that's why I said at the beginning, we would need some life experience on the phone lines. 266-9797 would be the number for you to call in on either side of this. If you're a guy, hey, Karina, watch out on the phone lines.
1: Uh-oh.
0: My suspicion would be there could be some guys calling in trying to get this person's phone number.
1: That's what I'm thinking, too.
0: I'm not.
1: They're going to ask me.
0: I don't know.
1: But you got that info.
0: You can always call anonymously as well, though, and give us some insight. Is this that's been out there for a long time? She's thinking it, and a male friend of hers confirmed that thought to her. Is there some legs to this? It is a bit hard for a successful woman. Does the cultural thing matter here? She threw that in there. Is that part of this discussion? Is there a cultural aspect to this? So 266-9797 is the phone number for you to call in. Let's get some feedback. Let's do a little...
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11: Make sure to look out for hazards in Fresno on Del Wolf and Herndon. Plus delays on Clinton just west on 6th Avenue. Also, issues on the 180 just east on Cove Avenue, plus in Visalia. Look out for issues on northbound 99 just north on Avenue 24. Drive safe. I'm Karina, and that's your traffic.
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0: Lean on the listener, seeking advice and help. And we have someone that wrote and described themselves, said that they are 30-something-year-old Mexican-American, very successful businesswoman. Own their own business, doing well, own their home, vehicles. They say they're attractive and they can cook. They can do it all. Except they're kind of lost at love. They got divorced years ago. They've left that in the past. But now they're moving forward, and I guess they're getting ghosted pretty quick, they believe, when men find out how successful they are. She had a male friend point out that he believes a lot of men are intimidated by her success, and that's why she's struggling. And so she's wondering if maybe that is the case. Maybe her success is in the way of her moving forward. So the question's on the table. 266-9797. Can it be harder, actually, for a successful woman to have people remain interested, or is that a turnoff to a lot of guys? We need you ladies on one side of this, and we need you guys on the other side. Is that actually the reason things are not working out? Is that a real possibility? Is that cultural? Is that gender? I don't know. So we need your phone calls to dig a little deeper. Good morning. What do you think?
12: So I'm pretty proud of her. I don't know her, but proud that she's a woman so strong and taking care of her business. I would say she just needs to, like, not upgrade, but what's the word? Choose better people. Raise the bar. Choose better guys. She doesn't want those guys that are intimidated anyways. Find men who are strong, too, that compliment her. If they're intimidated, they're not right for her.
0: Well, I don't think she's choosing. So to build off what you're saying, I think she's waiting for men to approach her. And maybe that right there is the problem. Maybe she needs to be more proactive, not wait for guys to approach her. She needs to use your word, choose, which would mean she needs to go out there and see, make the choices about who she might date, not wait for guys
12: possibly,
0: to come her way.
12: Possibly, but I think that in time, the right person's going to come to her. Just keep doing what she's doing.
0: Thank you for the advice today. We appreciate it.
12: Yeah. Have a good morning.
0: Tiffany in Hanford is up next. How about your thoughts, Tiffany?
13: Hi, how are you guys doing this morning?
0: Excellent. Thanks for this phone call.
13: I'm great. First, I want to give a shout out to her for doing her thing.
0: Yeah.
13: And I would like to say I kind of have the same problem with guys and stuff like that when they find out what I do or businesses or things that I have. And I always try to tell people I'm not looking at somebody to match what I have. I'm looking at somebody to match my energy. So if you always look at the possessions that they have or the material things that you have, you're going to look past that person. So that stuff does not matter in the end.
0: I like that term energy. I'm a big fan of that term because I do believe there's a lot of things that make the world go round, and energy is one of those things. Passion, I associate with energy. Sounds like a conversation you've had with people as far as what your expectations are. And anyone who's intimidated by finding out what someone's expectations are, where they're trying to go, and what their passions are, their energy are, they're not the right person for you.
13: They're not the one for you.
0: They're very superficial. Yeah, and regardless,
13: they're never going to match what you got.
0: No.
13: I promise.
0: Yeah.
13: It's always going to be a competition.
0: Right, but it is about the energy, and it's not about the material things. I do believe that is the case. Life's not about where you are, it's where you're going. And I've always felt that way. Yeah. All right. I appreciate that. Thank you.
13: I got you. You guys have a good one.
0: Yeah. And I think she's right about that. I think, you know, hey, this is the energy I bring. I'm looking for the same thing. It's not a financial thing. It's a passion thing. Appreciate the phone call today, Tiffany. Let's go to, how about a guy's side of this? Jerome, welcome to the Greg and Dre Morning Show. What do you think? Are men intimidated about possibly dating, getting a relationship with a successful woman?
14: Yeah, some might be, but I believe those who are probably really don't got much going for them. For myself, I'm not single. I'm with someone, but whenever I was single, I was trying to find somebody who could match my vibe, who could match everything. It is hard, but what I mean by that is, like, you know, whenever you're successful and you got all this and that, you know, there are men that are out there that are looking for women like that because that's the situation they are. And even if they're not in that situation, I believe, like for myself, I'm looking for a go-getter. You know what I mean? Someone who's with it, who's about it. And if they got good energy, they got a lot of good stuff behind them, I don't see a problem because I'm not weak-minded. I'm not intimidated by nobody. Some people need that. Some guys need that to get them to the next level, to get them as a go-getter like they want to, because I feel a lot of men, they feel that they're go-getters and they want to, and whenever they come across a female of that nature, it kind of pushes them back, like, oh, I don't want them to be better than me. I don't want them to, how can I say it?
0: At the end of the day, you would not be intimidated. You would actually be wanting to date this individual that wrote into our show. If you were single, you're not. You would find value in
14: it. If I was, that would attract me.
0: Yes.
14: Because I'm a go-getter, and I'm looking for a go-getter. And then with that being said, because in this economy right now, you need two incomes. You're a big baller, you know
0: That's
14: what
0: true.
14: I mean? But on the most part, you know, and if you could find somebody that even can match half your energy, that's a win-win to me.
0: The guys she's dating are not thinking along the lines you are, Jerome, but we appreciate your phone call today and your perspective. Let's go to Chris and Tulare, who's up next.
15: Good morning.
0: Is she a victim of her own success?
15: Might be a victim, but not necessarily a victim. My advice for her would be, if she finds somebody, you know, and she understands that guy isn't up to her level, she should just give him an allowance and be like, look, I'll take care of you. These women want to be up in power, which is great. Let's start taking advantage of these women
0: Wait a minute.
15: The opportunity of meeting someone that can take care of a man nowadays, you know? So I would tell the fellas to go for it. Don't be intimidated. Be a stay-at-home dad, you know?
0: Okay.
15: Get the table turned for one.
0: There are a lot of guys that are doing that successfully. I appreciate the call. I would say you have to be careful. And again, there's nothing wrong with someone who wants to be a stay-at-home dad. I'm not saying that, but there are a lot of guys with the mindset that are looking for a sugar mama. That was the one thing in the write-up that surprised me a little bit. I would think that there would be a lot of men that actually found out you were successful and would target you, but maybe for the wrong reason. They're targeting you to get at your wallet, and that's why they actually are interested in you. And I would have thought that you could be a victim of that. Hey, you're writing into the show to say, hey, I'm meeting guys that don't have it going on, and I end up carrying the weight. But you're getting ghosted when they find out you're successful. Maybe that's a real thing. Maybe it isn't. I don't know. We need some more phone calls to confirm that. Or is there something else going on? She's successful but lost at love, and maybe is there something between the lines that we're missing here as a reason that she's not having success in her love life, even though she's described herself and it's confirmed by others in the write-in that, you know, she really is the whole package. It sounds like she is. I'm giving her my stamp of approval. So 266-9797, is there a lady out there listening who you felt you were the whole package and for whatever reason you weren't being taken serious by the men you wanted to date? Does that sound familiar to any of you? I think you could really help her with that phone call. And guys, let's go back to confirming here. Are you not interested in someone successful? Or if you want to call anonymously and you could tell us, hey, actually you would be looking for a successful woman just because she's successful, and it would work to your advantage. So let's get her some more calls. Our ladies sometimes overlooked because they are successful. She's in her 30s, lost at love. Your call.

0: Greg and Dre, Morning Show, Q97.1. It is Lean on the Listeners. Of course, that means we need your phone calls. We need your advice. And this is something I've heard before. We can either confirm it's true or not true. But we had someone write in. And first of all, let me bring in the love bill. Describe themselves as very successful Mexican-American businesswoman in her 30s who is doing very well with her business financially. Also, describe yourself as, you know, in a humble way, being the whole package. And I put my stamp of approval on her based on what I see. I think she is. But she has been struggling now to find somebody. She got divorced many years ago. That's all in the past. But she says that she's been just starting to get going. People are realizing her success, and it's turning some people off. Now, she went to a male friend of hers to kind of ask about that. He confirmed it. He said a lot of times men maybe don't want the successful woman. Is that true or is that not true? I've heard that stated numerous times over the years. Maybe we can try and get to the bottom of it, and you could help with your phone call. We can go both sides on this. If there's anybody out there, successful woman who struggled a little bit being single, you can maybe confirm what she's saying or say, no, actually, I was a hot commodity. And or guys, why would that be an issue for you? Why would it be? Or would you absolutely be attracted to that? If you want to add anything personal on that, call anonymously. Don't give us your name. We would just love to hear your experience, and it'll help her kind of move forward. So we appreciate all your phone calls. Mark out of Fresno, thank you for calling in today, Mark. What's your advice?
1: Good morning.
0: Good morning.
1: Yeah, I think it's for sure that the male ego pushes them to push women away like that. They get intimidated by it. My advice for her is to not give up. You know, there's definitely men out there nowadays that, you know, are looking for someone like that who don't mind being the stay-at-home dad or you know, a handyman who's just there to fix the house and take care of the cars and, you know, cook dinner every night, you know, and take care of her. And there's definitely a role reversal in this day and age, but I would just advise her not to give up. There's definitely some men out there that would be more than willing to take care of her on a personal level, you know, versus the financial level.
0: And that's an interesting take you have right there, because there's two schools of thought on that when looking for a man. One, you could be looking for a man to, quote, match your energy in career-wise.
1: Yep.
0: Or you could be going a different way with that and saying, hey, I need someone to compliment me. I've got what I need financially. What I need to compliment me is somebody to be my support. My support
1: that's
0: staff.
1: Right.
0: They're gonna take care of all the things at the house. They're going to cook. They're going to clean. Kids help with that potentially. So there are two schools of thought, and they could bring all that energy. If a man, as you said, maybe needs to humble himself, I think there's plenty of guys out there that are doing that now and enjoying that role.
1: Oh, for sure.
0: Yeah.
1: Yep.
0: All right, Mark, something to consider. I appreciate the phone call today.
1: Yep, you got it.
0: All right, you yeah. So I don't know. I think for sure the man he described is out there. But why is she getting ghosted or not going any further with the men that are out there? I'm assuming she's hurt by the ghosting because she would have thought they were guys with potential that she would date. John, thanks for this phone call.
2: Good morning. Good morning.
0: Yeah.
2: To me, I really actually love that. I love a successful woman, especially that I'm successful in what I do. So two successful people will be doing great. If there's guys that doesn't like somebody that's successful, then they were raised wrong or something, because I know. When I was a kid, my mom used to always tell me, if you're successful, a lot of things are going to happen to you. And sure enough, it happens, you know? For me, I love a successful woman. Like, regardless of what her past is or whatever, as long as she's successful and what she does or what she's doing, hey, that's a big

0: same characteristics, and people with the same energies kind of bump heads a lot. So the female-male dynamic works because the two complement each other, and when there's too much of one thing, it tends not to be very good, you know? So if it's just like two dominant personalities, two masculine personalities, I see them clashing heads, you know? Men are like harder, you know, they're strong, you know, they want the delicate female, you know, the tender female, the, you know, the complementary nature to theirs.
1: Well, there's certainly something to what you're saying, and we touched on that a little earlier, is a, what is your compliment? All men are all different, so I don't, in this day and age, I don't necessarily buy into the masculine side of things, but she could be that without realizing it. You're onto something there. People that become successful in their career are driven, and it leads to their success in some way, could, for whatever that is, that drive turns somebody off. Or is it, like you said, two people really driven can have friction? There could be something to that because each one is looking for something the other person is not providing, which is a way to compliment them. There could be something to that, George. I don't know what the answer to that is. I could see two maybe successful people butting heads. Whose fault is it? I don't know. But I appreciate your phone call today. Something to consider.
0: Yeah, no problem.
1: And that would go back to, yeah, what are those conversations you're having with those individuals you have gone on dates on? Was there something, a butt of heads that might have seemed small to you, trivial to you? It might have seemed like, yeah, we just laughed about it. And sometimes it happens on dates. You start dating like, oh, we didn't get along on that. And in your world, you were like, ah, it was nothing. But in their world, it was like some sort of tell about your personality that they didn't like. And they, you know, they didn't tell you what that was. They just kind of went, eh, okay. Let's go to Alex in Fresno. Welcome to the show today, Alex.
2: First time caller.
1: Alex gets the love bell. Thank you, Alex.
2: Thank you.
1: We appreciate it.
2: So happy to hear men calling in and, you know, giving her some love and saying that people are looking for a woman like her. But I do have a lot of friends that are successful business owner women. And I've noticed they really like to have a man that challenges them sometimes, but also supports them. So they like to have like someone a little bit equal, but also understanding that, hey, she has her own life, she has her own things, and I want to be there to support her while at the same time nurturing my wants and my needs with my business and kind of having that equality across the board. And but it is hard. It's very hard to find that. I wish her all the best and to not give up. I really like that other listeners were saying not to give up and someone will be out there for you.
1: I appreciate this call, Alex. And I would add to that, and I would say, because someone told me this once and they were starting a business. So like, for example, here, the Greg and Dre Morning Show, I don't own the radio station. I manage the station. I do the morning show, but I don't own the radio station. So in essence, I'm not the business owner here. This was described to me once for someone that worked in the corporate world as I do and then went on and started their own business. They said, what I really did was I quit my, quote, 9-to-5 job and I got a 24-hour, 7-day-a-week job.
2: Yeah.
1: Being a business owner. So until your business is so successful that you can hire, well, guys like me that run it for you, you are the person doing all the work. And that can consume a lot of your time. So even though financially it's going very well for you, it could be something where you are married to your job a lot. And just that could be a problem for people, not necessarily on the financial side of things, but on the time management side of things. And if somebody else is in the same time management, quote, crisis, it's not about you being successful. It is about that issue potentially.
2: Yeah, and it's about, like, when they have the time, they understand it's quality time. So they really make the most of the time that they spend together. And there's a lot of, like, intention in that time, too, together. Because they know in an hour or 2 hours, they're not going to be able to do that because they're going to be working on their business.
1: Yeah. Hey, I appreciate the phone call today, Alex. I think you took us down another angle.
2: Yeah, you have a good day.
1: We needed to go down. Thank you. Appreciate it. All right, we'll send you social media now. This is posted on our Facebook page, Q971 Radio. What do you think? The pitfalls of trying to date as a very successful businesswoman. She's struggling right now.
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1: 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It's time for traffic.
4: Make sure to look out for hazards in Fresno on Del Wolf and Herndon, plus delays on Clinton just west on 6th Avenue. Also, issues on the 180 just east on Cove Avenue, plus in Visalia. Look out for issues on northbound 99 just north on Avenue 24. Drive safe. I'm Karina, and that's your traffic.
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Fresno. Let's go. Let's go.

0: Let's go. Greg and Dre, Morning Show Q97.1. Good morning. Time for everything you need to know. And we will actually start with celebrity news, even though we got big sport news to get to. And that is Travis Scott booted from New York nightclub. What? It was a star-studded event taking place. NBA champion Jordan Clarkson was also there. And that's when things got crazy. According to sources, yeah. A man was allegedly filming Travis Scott chatting with another attendee inside the party when, yeah, things turned crazy with Travis Scott allegedly confronting the man. They say from there, members of Travis's entourage began throwing bottles.
1: Oh!
0: Yeah, they say that Jordan Clarkson actually was there to de-escalate the situation, but got caught up and thrown out as well.
1: Things got heated.
0: Man.
1: Quickly. That's what happens when you drink too much. There's probably that happening going on.
0: Yeah, yeah. I mean, here's the deal, though, for Travis Scott. I mean, what a huge weekend it is for him. He just had his acting debut in The Odyssey, which is a movie, you know, on pace to break records. And you have your first acting deal, and the weekend is coming out, and you end up throwing bottles, if that's true. Everyone has their day in court. But that seems crazy, doesn't it?
1: Mm.
0: That should have been a high weekend for you. You should have been going to the movies every night and checking that bad boy out. You know what I mean?
1: Instead, he wanted to be outside and throwing bottles.
0: That's not good.
1: All
0: right, how about a former NFL star running back, Le'Veon Bell, charged with not paying child support? Oh, my goodness.
1: Mm.
0: Yeah, they say Le'Veon Bell busted for owing over $50,000 in child support payments. Locked up. Now, Le'Veon Bell's an interesting case because about 8 years ago, he got the franchise tag by the Pittsburgh Steelers. And that's like a one-year deal, around $15 million. He turned it down, but not only did that, in turning it down, he sat out the whole season and didn't get paid at all.
1: Really?
0: And I remember thinking to myself, man, you don't have much of a shelf life in the NFL.
1: You're really just going to sit out? Not get paid?
0: Not got paid.
1: Aw. You missed out right there.
0: Well, I think he's probably missing that money right now.
1: I'm sure he is now.
0: NFL player.
1: He needed that money now.
0: Yeah, his lawyer says there wasn't a recompensation thrown out there for his salary once it dropped down out of the NFL. Which I get, that should be an immediate drop, but yeah, man, arrested? That's not the way you want it.
1: Mm-mm.
0: All right, speaking of sports, though, hey, we got to say congratulations going out to Spain, FIFA World Cup 2026 champions. They did it like they've been doing it, just dominated the team possession-wise. At one point, I saw that Spain had taken 20 shots. Argentina hadn't even taken a shot.
1: They didn't even try.
0: So, yeah, Argentina just couldn't get it going inside their final third, putting anything together, snuffed out by Spain. And yeah, it is what it is. What are you going
1: to
0: say?
1: Right. It took them a while to get that goal as well. And, I mean, they pulled through at the end.
0: Yeah, and remember, you know, Argentina played with 10 men. They lost Enzo Fernandez, who's one of their top players. He red-carded, gone from the game. So Argentina hung in there as long as they could.
1: They really did.
0: Right at the start of second extra time is when the goal flew in for Spain. And, shout out to Fermin, who got the goal. And the rest is history. Spain, your champions.
1: Did you expect that score, Greg?
0: Yeah, because usually the championship game is low scoring.
1: Mm.
0: The third place game was goal after goal after goal.
1: Yeah.
0: England beat France 6-4 or something.
1: That was crazy. When I seen that, I was like, really? Is this real?
0: Yeah, is that a typo? Or?
1: Yeah. 6-4, that's a lot.
0: I think 6-4. England got up, I think, 3-0, and then France
1: then
0: began their comeback.
1: Yeah.
0: Yeah, wild game, the third place game. And then the championship game, 1-0.
1: Totally different.
0: Yeah. But congrats, Spain, their second all-time World Cup win. They also won it back in 2010. So congratulations going out to them. That is everything you know this morning. Coming up, though, we're going to get you hooked up. We got tickets for Ed Sheeran. He'll be coming down at Levi's Stadium soon, right?
1: This weekend.
0: And we got Universal Studios Hollywood.
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1: Make sure to look out for hazards in Fresno on Del Wolf and Herndon, plus delays on Clinton just west on 6th Avenue. Also, issues on the 180 just east on Cove Avenue, plus in Visalia. Look out for issues on northbound 99 just north on Avenue 24. Drive safe. I'm Karina, and that's your traffic.
0: 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Skis also takes in all sorts of scrap metal, so if it's sitting around, turn that pile into cash right now. 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

0: Greg and Trey, Morning Show Q97.1. What's up, everybody? Welcome to the show today. Sure glad you're giving us that opportunity to entertain you. I'm sure a lot of you watched the World Cup final yesterday. And of course, you already know, Spain won. They beat Argentina 1-0. But you may or may not be aware of the fact that Argentina, late in that game, had to play with only 10 men instead of 11 because star midfielder Enzo Fernandez was shown two yellows, which equals a red card, and was booted out of the game. So Argentina was already struggling, and then Spain has an extra man. Man, it became mission impossible for Argentina. But hey, it is what it is. We've moved on. Congrats to Spain. It's all good for them. The better team won anyway. But my question for you is, have you ever been kicked out of something? And of course, it probably doesn't resolve around a sporting event, but this could be you got kicked out of class. Your lady kicked you out of the house. You can call anonymously, that's for sure. You got kicked out on the job site. You were at an event and got kicked out. All calls will be anonymous today, but I'm just curious, has there ever been a time where you actually got kicked out of something, and what was it? Now, your phone call will be rewarded. We're dropping Ed Sheeran concert tickets. Wow, that show's already here. Coming up this weekend, it's a stadium show, Levi's Stadium up in the Bay Area. And, of course, Universal Studios Hollywood tickets. We got those for you as well. So we got some really cool stuff to give away. All I want to know is, have you ever been kicked out of anything? Call anonymously. What might that have been? Again, school, class, what did you do? Were you talking too much as a kid? Who knows? Booted out of the mall? Were you acting a fool there? Booted out of a nightclub? Uh-oh. Couple drinks might have been involved. Whatever it is, you were basically asked to leave. You gotta go. And I just want to know what that story is. So if you get on the phone lines, you can get hooked up with one of these incredible prizes today. Anything you got kicked out of, or did you have to kick somebody else out? That could be interesting too. Did you kick somebody else out of your spot? And what were they doing? What happened there? So we can have potentially some interesting stories today if you do get on the phone lines. Allow me to take care of you with a very large prize, and let's have some fun telling your story. You can call anonymously. If you're the one that got booted, you might want to be anonymous. If you're the one that booted somebody else, you can be proud about that. You probably don't need to say anything about covering your name up. I'm just saying. So phone lines, please. And let's see what we got. Booted out of anything. Karina from Corcoran is first up on the Greg and Dre Morning Show. Good morning, Karina.
1: Hey, good morning, Greg. Yes. So back in the day, my now husband, just boyfriend, baby daddy back then, we were toxic, okay? So just keep that in mind. We're not like that anymore. we both got kicked out of a club. So he lied to me and went to go celebrate my brother-in-law's birthday at a club/bar and didn't tell me about it. He told me he was driving him to the palace. So when I found out, our daughter was a few months old and she was actually sick that night. So the toxica in me came out and I went to go find him. We started arguing and the bouncer kicked both of us out. Oh, I was no. Like, hey, well, as long as he's getting kicked out too, then all right.
0: I'll get booted too.
1: Wow. Yep, he got booted too. So I was like, okay, so it wasn't just that. He kicked out both of us.
0: This is interesting because you've touched on something where you said your man went out and didn't tell you where he was going. I would be so scared of doing that in my marriage. I don't know how my wife was explain that. But wow, I'm trying to avoid that at all costs.
1: We were young. We were like 21, so.
0: I wonder if another lady on the phone lines can confirm that men go out and tell you, don't tell you where they're going. Wow, that would be interesting.
1: Yeah, that one time he thought the palace was better than telling me he was going to the tattoo palace was better than saying he was going to the club. And I mean, it was right there in Corcoran, so of course I was going to find out.
0: Yeah, you ain't hiding that in a small town. That's for sure.
1: Yes.
0: Yeah, interesting. Thank you for telling me that. This is a phenomenon now to me. Would a guy actually go out and not tell his lady where he's going? Maybe there's one or two other people that can confirm that. Or a guy can call in and be like, yes, I've gone out and my lady didn't know where I was going. Wow. Again, I'd be so scared of my wife. Fear. I would never even attempt it. But I appreciate your phone.
1: Yeah. 18 years later, he still brings it up.
0: He still remembers to that day. I hope he started acting right. All right. Thank you, Karina. Appreciate the call.
1: Okay. You guys have a good day, Greg. Yeah.
0: Anonymous call. I always love anonymous calls. Anonymous calls are always I love this.
2: Just recently, we went out to the buffet, right?
0: Mm-hmm.
2: And it was already late at night. It was maybe like around 8 o'clock. And then the lady comes up to us. She goes, hey, I'm sorry, but you guys got to leave. We're about to close. So I don't know if that's like getting kicked out or not.
0: All right. Okay. You were trying to stay right till the end, and the truth was, you got to go. You ain't got to go home, but you got to get the heck out of here.
2: Yep.
0: Now, have you ever gone out and not told your lady where you were going?
2: To be honest with you, no, not really.
0: Okay, that's good. Best practice right there. Has your lady ever been mad at you?
2: Oh, she's always mad at me.
0: Wait, whoa. You got to realize I've been married for a while now. My lady has not been mad at me one time.
2: Oh, see, that's a happy, what is it? Happy life, happy wife.
0: Yeah, well, she tells me what to do. I do it. Everybody's happy. That's the way a marriage should work. Your wife
2: Why my wife is mad at me all the time, because every time she tells me to do something, I don't do it.
0: Well, what is she telling you to do? I'm confused. Well,
2: she tells me to go throw the trash, and I tell her I'll do it in a minute, and then I forget, and I don't throw it.
0: Oh, no.
2: So, you know, or she'll tell me, hey, can you sweep the living room? And then I'll be like, yeah, I'll do it right now. And then I don't do it.
0: What do you got going on that's better than doing what your wife told you to do?
2: Well, sometimes, you know, we work all day. I get tired, come home. I'm in the sun all day. So I'm like, yeah, I'll do it right now. And then I just doze off and I forget.
0: Bam. Okay. I appreciate your honesty today. Thank you, Anonymous.
2: You say you guys have a good one.
0: All right. You too. Yeah. Taking more phone calls. I'm amazed right now that a lady could actually tell a man what to do and he doesn't do it. This is a shocking development that's going on right now with me learning on the phone lines. I cannot believe a lady would have to tell her man and she would not do it. All right, another anonymous call coming in. Good morning, Anonymous.
3: Good morning.
0: Yes, so something you got kicked out of. What's that?
3: An airplane.
0: No way.
3: Yes.
0: You were kicked out of an airplane.
3: I'd already boarded and everything, sitting down in our seat. Wow. Yes.
0: Why?
3: Coming back from Vegas.
0: Had you had a few drinks in your system?
3: No, it wasn't even me. It was my daughter. We were celebrating her 21st birthday.
0: Yeah.
3: And it was the whole family, and we had just had a lot of fun. And she decides to have a very strong drink right before boarding the plane.
0: Okay.
3: And, we were sitting like at the second, third row. And she was acting kind of funny, laughing and not loud or anything. But, she did look like she was drunk. And they asked if she, you know, she was going to, her and her boyfriend, they took them out of the plane. So I said, wait. They can't leave by themselves not being intoxicated. So I got off with them.
0: Oh, man. All had to find a new flight after everybody sobered up.
3: Yes. The next morning.
0: Well, I'm glad this wasn't one of those instances where, like, you tried to break into the cabin or slap the waitress's butt to have these flights
3: redirected. Nothing like that. She was just laughing, taking her pictures of herself and just being silly.
0: Doing too much. Yes.
3: Yeah, she was doing. Yeah, they were just probably afraid that something could happen once, you know, the flight went off. So yeah, we were in there for like 15 minutes, sitting down, waiting. And we got kicked out.
0: What a great call. I love this call right here because you can tell on somebody else, like your daughter. That's
3: beautiful. Yeah. Warning to everyone. You could get kicked out even if we were coming back from Vegas.
0: They ain't playing over there. I appreciate the phone call. Thank you. Thank you so
3: much. Thank you.
0: You got it. Hello, Greg and Dre Morning Show. Good morning. Something you've been kicked out of. Good morning, Anonymous. What you got for us?
4: Yes, good morning.
0: Yeah, man. Something you got kicked out of.
4: This guy is like a celebrity, high profile. I'm going to keep out his name on it, but yeah. Used to be a boxing champ, but we were on the Capitol Records.
0: Okay. So I'm confused. What did you get kicked out of?
4: Capitol Records. And mm-hmm. he's about to get kicked out of.
0: Well, yeah. You got your radio on, my friend, and sounds like you got a bad Bluetooth. So we'll try and maybe get you on a little bit. But I want to know from you, what did you get kicked out of? 266-9797. Whatever that may be, call anonymously. Huge prizes up for grabs. Ed Sheeran this weekend, Levi's Stadium, Stadium Show. You want tickets? I got them. You want to go to Universal Studios, Hollywood? 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
13: 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It's time for traffic.
14: Make sure to look out for hazards in Fresno on southbound 99 just north on Ventura. Plus, collisions on southbound on Chestnut onto westbound 180. And still seeing delays on Route 180 just east on Cove Avenue. And in Visalia, look out for issues on Olive Avenue and Burnett. Drive safe. I'm Karina, and that's your traffic.
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0: Greg and Dre, Morning Show Q97.1. What's up, everybody? We're talking about, have you ever been kicked out of something? And we want your phone calls. 266-9797 is the number. What have you been kicked out of? That's what I want to know. Your phone call can help go a long way. So how about you?
1: Yes, so I used to work at Taco Bell a long time ago, and I used to work graveyard shift. And so maybe like a couple hours before I needed to start work, I was arguing with my then ex-boyfriend, and we had a huge argument, and I just told him to leave, get out, I don't want you here. And so went to my job, and around 3 a.m., because I used to work as the drive-thru cashier, he was literally, like, in front of the drive-thru window, and we were literally, like, arguing, and he was still trying to, like, cause problems. So my manager told me, like, hey, you know, like, you have to go. Like, you can't work right now. So, yes,
0: man.
1: That's what happened.
0: That's what happened. These no good dirty dogs were dating. Man, they end up getting in trouble, don't they?
1: Yeah.
0: Probably not the only trouble he got you into as well.
1: Yeah. Yeah, for sure.
0: I hope you didn't have a baby with him.
1: Just one.
0: I knew it. I knew it.
1: You got me.
0: Okay. Well, hey, we all got to live and learn sometime, right?
1: Yeah. For sure, never again.
0: I appreciate your phone call today. Thank you.
1: Yes, have a great day.
0: Hello, Greg and Dre, Morning Show. So tell me, have you ever gotten kicked out of anything? What was it?
2: Yeah, I got kicked out of Costco.
0: Are you serious?
2: You know, when you order pizzas, you know, you just want to go in and pick them up. And I just went straight through, and they're like, oh, show me your Costco card. And I was like, I've done this before, so... I just went walking, and the next thing you know, they got the manager, security, everybody like, oh, you got to get out. I was like, I've done this before. And then next thing you know, I told them that day, I was like, you guys don't even have a sign that says Costco card members only for food. Next thing you know, a week, 2 weeks later, they have a sign, and now they check it.
0: That's it. So you were just walking in, no Costco card. Either getting like hot dog and a drink, what is that, like $1.25, or one of their cheaper pizzas. It was working well.
2: Yeah, one of their pizzas.
0: Can't do it.
2: Yeah, they're like, you got to leave or we're going to call the police. And I was like, okay.
0: Wow, the police in order to pick up your pizza. That's crazy.
2: I know.
0: Oh, man, serious business over there. All right, well, I appreciate the phone call. Andres, thank you.
2: All right, thank you.
0: I've never actually eaten at Costco, but whenever I go in there, it's packed over there. So I've never even, I've seen the pizza sign, I don't think, but I see like a deal. It's like $1.50 or something for a hot dog and a drink. And I'm always like tempted, like, ooh, look at that deal right there. But I guess never walk in the exit or something when trying to pick up your Costco food. The police could be called for that pizza. I don't know if it's worth it. Maybe there's another place that's just as cheap. Or maybe there isn't. Because then also when I drive by Costco, there's like an insane line for the gas. And never in my life have I gotten Costco gas. And I don't look at the price too carefully. But I'm just wondering if, yeah, it's that wait worth that much to wait in line for that Costco gas. Haven't gone over to check the prices. I hope it is, people. Because I see you in those lines and I'm like, damn. I hope I don't end up in a line like that trying to get my gas. Anyway, 266-9797, if you've got something you got kicked out of, remember Ed Sheeran tickets to go to the big concert at Levi's Stadium. I got those for you. Universal Studios Hollywood got those tickets to give away as well. All it takes is a phone call telling me about a time you got kicked out of something, and obviously it can be anything. So good morning, caller.
3: Junior year in high school, second period where... we had a substitute. We're running amok. I'm sick. I run to the restroom. During that time, the sub is like, everybody needs to sit down. Well, I run out. When I get back from the restroom, he's like, you're going to the office. And like eight people got up and were like, you can't send them because you're sick, whatever. Nine of us got sent to the dean.
0: Nine people. You were messing with the substitute teacher, weren't you?
3: Yes.
0: See, look at that. At one time in my life, I was a substitute teacher. And you know what? I didn't play back then. I might have kicked you all out of class, too, to be honest with you. Y'all got to go.
3: Yeah, we had to go. We got there, and the dean was like, what are you guys here for? They're like, he threw up, and they kicked us out. They were like, he's like, everybody go back to class.
0: Now, I would have had more compassion if you were a little bit sick. I wouldn't have kicked you out for that. That's for sure. And I just might have walked you outside and said, hey, can you go to the restroom and clean that throw up off you? And then maybe that would have worked and been a better approach. What do you say?
3: Maybe.
0: Maybe? Or maybe you just messed with that sub too much and they had it. Y'all get out of here.
3: I think that's what it was.
0: All right, Martin. I appreciate your phone call today.
3: All right. Thank you.
0: Greg and Dre Morning Show again. We're following up. So what have you ever been kicked out of?
4: So I was a little kid, maybe about 8 years old, staying at my grandparents' house. My grandma made me and my brother some French toast and some eggs, and I guess it didn't taste all that good, the French toast. So I told my grandma the French toast tastes like dog food.
0: And
4: my grandpa came home and kicked me out the house.
0: Yeah, man, you cannot pick on grandma's cooking. Don't do that.
4: Well, I was really young. I was like 8 years old, and I didn't know better. I was maybe it was a joke. I don't remember that clearly, but yeah, I got kicked out.
0: Well, you won't try that again. Tell grandma that.
4: Never,
0: right?
4: Never. I love grandma's cooking now.
0: Hey, I appreciate this phone call today, man. Did she hit you with the chancla?
4: Yeah.
0: Watch out for that.
4: She sent me to the room, and Got the chocolate to the butt.
0: And then outside from Grandpa after that. Well, don't mess with Grandma's food, my man. That's the moral of the story. I appreciate your phone call.
4: Yeah, for sure. Thank you, Greg.
0: Marla out of Fresno, you're up next. So have you ever been kicked out of anything, Marla? You got a beautiful name. I'd be shocked you were kicked out of anything with a name like Marla. But what happened?
5: Well, actually, thank you so much for that. But me and my girlfriends were kicked out of Chippendales one time.
0: Chippendales?
5: Huh. Yes, we went to Vegas, and I was, not completely sober, but sober-ish, and my girlfriend was just dancing, having a good time. To me, she looked completely fine, but the next thing we know, I had a couple of bouncers walk up and very, discreetly start escorting her out of the Chippendales room. So me and my girlfriends were just kind of like, where are they going? And then once we started following them, we unfortunately got corralled into getting thrown out too. So we missed the whole end of the show. We didn't get our photographs with our Chippendales dancers or anything like that.
0: Did you try to rub oil on the Chippendales dancer? You try and grab a bicep or anything like that?
5: Anything I can grab a hold of course.
0: Anything.

0: good, man. I mean, I haven't got kicked out of a lot of places. The only place I got kicked out of was mom's house when I was 13.
1: Mama kicked you out.
0: Got into a big fight with my brother, and she booted me out.
1: Mama kicked you right out the house.
0: Yup, when I was 13.
1: 13 years old. How long were you out for?
0: I went to go stay with my buddy's friends for a couple years.
1: Damn, that long? Mama, really?
0: Yeah, I mean, that was her baby, you know, and he was way much older than me, too. And, you know, it was over something real small, man, but it became something big. And
1: wow.
0: We threw it down right there in the living room, and she told me to get out.
1: Your mama booted you like that when you were a teenager. Well, that'll teach you to not act a fool. Hey, whatever you did back then, you better not do it to your lady right now, man.
0: Oh, hell no.
1: No.
0: Man, I can't.
1: No,
0: whatever she says goes, man.
1: I'm going to tell you right now, my motto, and I'm a happy man. My wife tells me what to do. I do it. Everybody's happy.
0: Hey, mine too, man. It's better to live safe and happy than to, you know, live in anger and always arguing and stuff.
1: I'm scared of my wife, man. I'm scared of her getting mad at me. I don't know what might happen.
0: You and me both.
1: I'm nervous, bro. I got a healthy fear of my wife and anything I could do wrong. But I'm batting 1,000 right now. Thanks for the phone call, Fabe. My wife, my biggest claim to fame in life is my wife has never been mad at me, not one time. Not one time. Knock on wood, because of course that could change today. I appreciate all your phone calls today. Thank you. Something you got kicked out of. I appreciate you opening up to me. But we're going to make way for a very special guest. A man that's had success in all walks of life. Berner going to join us in the studio about a brand new movie debuting at River Park.
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0: what's going down in the streets. It's time for traffic.
1: Make sure to look out for hazards in Fresno on southbound 99 just north on Ventura. Plus, collisions on southbound on Chestnut onto westbound 180. And still seeing delays on Route 180 just east on Cove Avenue. And in Visalia, look out for issues on Olive Avenue and Burnett. Drive safe. I'm Karina, and that's your traffic.
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Fresno. Let's go. Let's go.

0: 97.1. Good morning, everybody. I got a special guest in studio. Someone I've been looking forward to talking to for a long time because our paths should have crossed about 17 years ago, and it did not. But 17 years in the making, ladies and gentlemen, I'm going to drop the love bell for Burner.
1: What up, Fresno? What'd it do?
0: Now, if you don't know this name, I will tell you, this has been a hugely successful hip-hop recording artist. This has been a massively successful business entrepreneur for his brand Cookies, which if it isn't the most recognizable, it's got to be one of the most recognizable names in the cannabis industry. And now, moving on, movie producer as well.
1: Had to do it.
0: Yeah, you've done just a little bit of everything, and we got you in the studio right now to talk about the new movie Splash City, which I'm excited to talk to you about. But I want to take you back a little bit before we go there, because shame on me, you've done a podcast and you've done things that matter to you, and I haven't watched it, so I apologize for that, but I like full disclosure, full honesty, right? But I went to watch one episode that you had because when I saw the headline, it intrigued me to go, wait a minute, I gotta watch this because I've never seen these guys interviewed. And it was the cast of Blood In, Blood Out.
1: Oh, wow, amazing.
0: Yes, and when you started that interview, you said two things that like jumped out to me. You said you'd seen that movie probably about 1,000 times.
1: If not more, yeah.
0: Yes, and then you also said the lady in your life that meant so much to you, a test you had was if she would go and sit through and watch Blood In, Blood Out.
1: That's like the most important test ever. Sure.
0: That's what I'm talking about right there because I've done the same thing in my life. You know, you want to have like something that's a tell. You even referenced another great gangster movie, Bronx Tale, where.
1: Yeah, the Mario test.
0: That was an exact theme in that movie.
1: Yeah.
0: But for people that haven't seen it, Blood In, Blood Out, it goes back to the 90s, but it's one of those 90s movies that's still very relevant today.
1: Yeah, it's a classic. It's like a cult classic.
0: It's a cult classic. And for lack of a better term, gangster movie. I like all the gangster movies, whether that be Italian mafia, the Irish mafia, the beginnings of the Mexican mafia. I just find those movies very real, very interesting, and to get in the mindset of a life I didn't live. It's not a life I live, but it's always best to find out what other people's journey in life is.
1: Yeah.
0: So I say all that to say this. It seemed like going back and watching the movie you've created now, it seemed like not completely themed according to that movie, but it talked about kind of the seedier side of life that kind of could be a gangster thing. And it is a major problem, and that is just smash and grab crime, which is very prevalent in a lot of big cities, and specifically in the city of San Francisco. And you're a Bay Area guy.
1: Yeah, you couldn't avoid that for a moment of time. It just was something that kind of plagued the streets of SF, and we had to tell that story.
0: All right, so did you ever get your car victimized by smash? Was that the motivation? You got your car broken into?
1: Nah, not at the time of making the writing of the film, no.
0: No, but you know it's been a big issue for sure.
1: For sure, yeah, you can't avoid it. I mean, if you know anyone that visits the Bay Area, especially rented a car or lived there, then they definitely heard or experienced that, for sure.
0: Yeah, no question about that. And but there's a whole lifestyle associated with that. It isn't just that's all that's going on. There's connections to it and rhyme or reason. And there's a lot of themes in your movie that you're picking up on, because when you watch the guy smash and grab, you know, they weren't going home and buying food for the family. They were going and buy expensive jewelry, and they were trying to live a certain lifestyle that could really only be done if they were doing this type of crime.
1: You know? Also, I think another thing kind of addresses, like, every single thing you do kind of comes with, like, a situation behind it.
0: Right.
1: Every single thing has a consequence, right? So it's pretty cool to kind of follow that. People just see like what happens there, but sometimes it doesn't really play out just as a robbery. Things could lead to bigger things. You
0: know? Yeah, no question about that. And the main characters in the movie, they're brothers. And, you know, you've got one going down the wrong path, you got one going down the right path, and the one going down the right path ends up being the victim, which leads to a big part of the story of what the brother's doing. He was trying to move on with his life. I don't know how much of the movie I can give away, so I don't know if I want to give too many details away, but the brother trying to do the right thing and kind of get out of that lifestyle and move on in advance, his life got thrown a curveball because of an item that was stolen out of his car that kind of changed his future plans.
1: It's very familiar, though. I think a lot of us can relate to that. That's why I think this is going to resonate with people a little more, because we all kind of grew up around that kind of situation. At least a lot of us have, right? And so those are things that are not really being addressed in film much anymore. It's very positive, very pretty type films coming out. This is a good edgy crime film.
0: No, I would say the word I would use is this is a raw film.
1: Yeah.
0: If you want truly something that represents the streets, it's clear to me that the people working with you on this film had a background in the streets, because you couldn't present in detail the lifestyle, the lingo, and the things that people were doing in that lifestyle without having people you worked with that were doing things like that. This seemed impossible.
1: Sure. And there's a lot of authenticity in the talent as well, like local talent from the Bay Area. Being able to break new actors is a big thing. And I'm really just that we have a chance to do that.
0: Yeah. Now, what did you set out to do? You decided you're going to produce movies. You've had so much success in other aspects of your life. What drew you towards movies? Because this is your very first one.
1: Yeah. I'm a movie buff, first and foremost, and I feel like there's a certain kind of style of movie that's just missing right now. Like, we all grew up watching The Man's Society, The Blood and Blood Out, American Me's, you know, Boys in the Hood, stuff like that. Those kind of disappeared. They're not really around anymore. So I feel like, well, my whole goal is to bring the Bay Area to life on film, and different genres and different stories from the Bay Area, whether it be what you're seeing with Splash City, maybe it's a weed crime trafficking film, maybe it's an Asian mafia story. I don't really know where we're going to take it, but I want to bring the Bay to life on film.
0: No, and I'm glad you said that, because I grew up in the Bay Area now, but I don't claim it anymore, man. Nothing personal. I've just been representing Central California for a long time, and I like to bring pride to this community, kind of like you're trying to bring pride to San Francisco and the Bay Area up there. But I will say, I do have a special place in my heart for the Bay, so whenever I see a movie that was actually filmed there, like, that brings back a lot of memories to me. And it seemed like those scenes were filmed in San Francisco.
1: Yeah, 100%. It was not a lot of movies are filmed there, so to see the city on camera is, like, really, really cool for me, and I think it would be cool for the audience, too.
0: Yeah, is it something where you have to jump through a lot of hoops to get that type of permission or get a street closed down?
1: Nah, honestly, SF Film Commission was very, very easy to work with. Shout out to them. It was more about a budget thing, to host the staff and keep the crew, and NSF is not cheap.
0: Yeah, no. And the other thing cool, if you watch it, is you had some of the underground vibe of the Bay Area music, too.
1: 100%.
0: Right at the beginning, you bumped the Love Rants, and I was like, oh, okay, I see where we're going right here.
1: Yeah, it's a true Bay Area film, whether it be the music, the local talent in it, the storyline, the lingo, just the whole thing is just brought to life. So music was a very big part of it. Sure.
0: Now, you're a producer, but how much of the hands-on were you doing with the film? Because producers can be hands-on, or producers can wait for the end cut and maybe want a little edit. How about for you?
1: I mean, for those that read the book, I'm super hands-on to a default. I definitely created the storyline, created the characters, did like a baby script for him, sent it to my boy who turned into a feature film. I combed through that script with him, made things authentic, and changed certain scenarios around. I was there 100% when we shot it. And then when we shot it, there was 23 to 28 pickup shots that needed to be done. And I was like, okay, look, this is going to probably cost another million or two. Let me go ahead and write 6 scenes myself.
0: Wow.
1: And direct them myself that ties these 28 shots together. So I was able to actually write and direct pretty important scenes for the film. And then, of course, we edited it in my building for 2 years. So I was pretty hands-on with everything, whether it be the scoring of it, editing it with my boy Yoshi. Shout out to my boy Yoshi. Of writing and directing, you know, some pretty crucial scenes to kind of tie the movie together. So, yeah, my hands are all over this, for sure.
0: So would you credit any of your making music to that, going through the whole thing, writing lyrics, production?
1: 100%. Yeah. Making a project is making a project. You have to see it through every single aspect. So there's a lot I had to learn. Shout out to my boy Alex, my boy Davey, my boy John. I learned a lot in that 15 days of shooting, and I was like, okay, I think I can do this now.
0: Yeah, and I was amazed too, because thank you to you and your team. You gave me an access video so I could watch this. And I told you before, I'm mad at myself because I didn't realize it had an end date on it. And I started watching it at the end of last week. So it's still a cliffhanger for me when I watch it again, what happens at the end. So, but you wouldn't want me giving away what happens at the end of this movie.
1: No. I'm glad you didn't see it, man. I'm glad you didn't see it.
0: Yeah, no, I've got to come back and watch that. But Did you feel there needed to be a moral to the story? Is that where this is kind of going to wrap up when I do get a chance to finish
1: it? I mean, I feel like there's definitely like two hidden morals to the story. I mean, one, sometimes people come with love and seem like they're trying to help you in certain situations, could definitely be having alternative agendas. You can't really trust people the way you think you can. I think two is like little situations can turn into a big situation very fast. So you should think before you do things, because something as simple as an innocent, someone might say is like a misdemeanor crime, could turn into a really big situation. So yeah, I think before you do things.
0: Yeah. Well, I'm talking to Burner, a hugely successful recording artist, and he parlayed that into one of the best well-known cannabis brands in the world, Cookies, which I think probably has made you so much money, you could probably make a lot of films if you want to, Burner. So
1: No,
0: are these things expensive? How expensive is it to make a film like this?
1: This one, I put $2 million in this film.
0: $2 million. Yeah. Wow, $2 million.
1: I want it back.
0: No,
1: go see it.
0: This one amazing thing about it too is you think about, I just use the term gangster film because I would say that about all ethnicities and all types. This is just a genre I would use. But you know, going in, you said from the beginning, they really haven't been pushing those type of films. However, what I was amazed about was you're getting distribution through Lionsgate, and people, that's not easy to do.
1: No, shout out to Lionsgate. I think that that's going to be the maker. That's what's going to make this movie great, is because it's an edgy crime thriller. You don't really see many like this, especially from the streets. And to have great distribution, a great distribution partner, and be able to go wide with it, it's going to be interesting.
0: Yeah, no, I credit you for that, because I think they would look at you potentially and they'd say, here's someone making their first film. Here's something that's making a raw from the streets movie. Hey, we just want to put another horror film out there. You know what I mean? But somebody over there, the whole team over there, really believed in you. Did you have to really sell the concept of the movie to Lionsgate, or was this they watched it and said it's done? How does
1: that
0: work?
1: No, you know what? We had to sit down. I was able to share the film with them, and I was able to share what I want to do in the film space. Like, you know, this is one of many, and I think it could work for this reason. We have this big machine behind us. We are able to do A, B, C, D, F, G with this machine. I think it could work for film. They took a gamble on me, and I'm glad they did, because I think this thing is going to show and prove that people want this kind of content. Like, think about the theater tour. We're pretty much 99.5% sold out a month in advance of all showings.
0: Wow.
1: So it's like people want to see this, and I feel like it's going to do really, really well, especially when it goes to a streamer. I think a streaming partner is going to do very, very well with it, and so hopefully we can keep the ball rolling.
0: All right, I was trying to figure this out too, because I love Quentin Tarantino movies. Mm-hmm. Those are movies I love. And it seems like in every Quentin Tarantino movie, he finds a way to get into a scene. I was trying to look for you, and I'm like, is Burner in there? Is there an Easter egg Burner in the movie? You didn't know. You're not in there. Okay.
1: There was even a phone call I was supposed to be on in the movie. I'm like, let me just take myself out. I'm going to wait till I get offered like a very good like Soprano-esque role somewhere,
0: and then
1: I'll do something like that. But I'm pretty shy on camera, I guess.
0: Really? I wouldn't imagine that. A guy that spent so much time, I mean, you've probably toured the world on stage.
1: Yeah.
0: Yeah, and yet you're still a little bit shy on camera.
1: I'm okay to do like a scripted, like not non-scripted things like docuseries and stuff, where it's just me. I'm okay to be on camera, but to get into acting mode, I have to probably take a deep dive real quick.
0: Deep dive. Okay. Well, hey, sometimes, you know, you have another business that might relax you a little bit, Burner. Maybe
1: that's what I'm saying. You know, but I think the problem is maybe I might be too relaxed.
0: Oh, there you go.
1: I start smiling too much. I'm like, this is funny. So,
0: yeah.
1: I'd
0: say this about Splash City. Probably not a movie you'd want to like smile a lot in. That could have got you in trouble.
1: Could have.
0: On the streets out there if you were smiling with the guys.
1: Yeah, we're really outside for that filming. So.
0: Yeah. So let's talk about it tonight. And I'm so glad you came down to Fresno. You know, Fresno isn't the biggest market, but we give a lot of love here, and we appreciate when people give back to us.
1: It's one of the most important markets to me, because you guys have been supporting me for over 20 something years now with my music. And I was like, if we're going to kick this theater tour off, we have to start in Fresno. That was designed on purpose.
0: Wow.
1: We didn't start in the Bay. We didn't start in LA. We started right here because you guys always give me so much love, and I definitely appreciate that. And we're the first city to sell out. We sold out like in 7 minutes or something.
0: Wow. I was trying to get on the radio right now and try and at least get a few people into that screening, but it's already sold out.
1: It's been done for over a month. Yeah,
0: about
1: a month.
0: That's amazing right there. How does that make you feel? Is it all, I mean, you've had a lot of success, but is it all humbling sometimes when you put something new out, a different direction of your career, and you see instant response? How does that make you feel?
1: Yeah, for sure. I mean, this is a pretty big struggle. The time it took to film it, edit it, and get it to Lionsgate felt like it was never going to happen. And so to see the film sold out in a city that I love and have a lot of love for a month in advance is the most humbling experience ever.
0: And of course, there'll be other opportunities for people to go see Splash.
1: For sure, yeah. Video on demand will be coming soon. We're looking for a good streaming partner right now, so it'll be out in a few months.
0: Awesome. Well, any final words, man? I know you've got a lot of people that appreciate you on a lot of different levels. It started with your music, the Cookies brand, man. I see the hoodies all over the place.
1: Yeah.
0: I know how popular that is.
1: Yeah.
0: And now people that are excited you're making a movie, knowing from your music, the stories you tell in your music, and how you're bringing that to movies, what would you say to those fans out there?
1: Man, thank you for riding with me on this journey, and I promise you guys this is going to be an exciting level of storytelling. The one I'm working on right now, the next film is going to be, people are going to be juiced about it. No one's really expecting it.
0: So. Wait, next film?
1: Yeah.
0: You haven't got the first out. It's already bam, next film already.
1: I'm working on the next three.
0: Wow. Okay. So how are you going to have time for all your other businesses? A lot of good people working for you?
1: Yeah, I don't. I just got day by day.
0: Yeah, it's all good. Hey, I appreciate you. Burner, I'm going to ring you the love bell, man. We should have met and done this on the radio like 17 years ago. I talked to you about that, so it's been a long time coming for me. You know, I've been excited. I've seen your career grow from kind of the underground artist to mainstream to huge business mogul and now to, you know, movie producer and director and writer, man. I want to say congratulations.
1: Man, thank you so much for having us.
0: Congratulations.
1: Right on, brother.
0: All right, check it out, though. Splash City, the screening is sold out tonight in Fresno, where his tour begins, which is incredible, showing that kind of love to Central Cali. But check out Burner's new film, Splash City, as he says, on a very special streaming platform. I guess he's working out the details on that. That'll be coming up soon. All right, so do you have cash lying around on those empty plastic bottles and cans? Bring them into Skies, and they'll give you cash on the spot. Skies also takes in all sorts of scrap metal, so if it's sitting around, turn that pile into cash right now. On Maple, between Olive and Belmont, Skies Recycling, where they settle for the metal. Skies.
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0: Greg and Dre, Morning Show Q97.1. Good morning. It is time for the Oh No They Didn't segment of the program. Always people acting a fool, and well, my job is to track these stories down. And I didn't have to look hard for this first one. I lived this life yesterday.
1: You lived it.
0: Well, you might have too.
1: Oh.
0: Spain wins the World Cup.
1: Big win.
0: Big
1: for
0: win.
1: Spain.
0: Yeah, they congrats. They were the best team throughout. You gotta tip your hat and say, hey, Spain, congrats. Even if you're a Messi fan, you know that Spain was the better team.
1: They sure were. They played the best.
0: No, they were, and it was just a matter of time before they were gonna score and win the game. So congratulations going out to Spain. And if you stuck around to watch TV long enough, you'll see they have award ceremonies. So they give away awards for the top young player, best player, you know, those best goalie, those types of things. And they also then honor the second place team. Second place team gets a medal.
1: Yeah.
0: And then, you know, Spain, the champions come up, and they're like the last ones on stage. Well, they had President Trump and like the president of Canada and Mexico up on stage with the FIFA president. And they're the ones handing out the medals when the champions walk by.
1: That's pretty cool. Right.
0: Yeah, that's cool, man. You get to put the medal around your neck. But then everyone's supposed to get the heck off the stage except the Spanish team.
1: The winners, the guy that's
0: played on the field, is blood, sweat, and tears out there, fought through every team in the
1: literally
0: world, and won it all. But then what happens as they're trying to, like, hoist the trophy in the air and the confetti's going to fall? Donald Trump stays on stage standing right next to them.
1: Dude,
0: come on. What are you doing?
1: You didn't earn it. It was the Spain team.
0: Like, no awareness? Or are you just like, that big an ego, you just had to stay up there and celebrate with
1: them? Move aside, dude.
0: I could not believe what I was watching on TV. I've never seen that before.
1: He was so confused up there, like, huh?
0: What? And I've been watching soccer for so many years. And at one point, the FIFA president had to, like, run across the stage and be like, hey, come on, get off the stage.
1: You gotta move over here.
0: Like, he didn't get the memo. Unbelievable. I could not believe in that moment what I was watching.
1: And they took him a while to, like, get him finally off stage.
0: Exactly. It was like, this is absolutely wild and bananas that I'm witnessing this right now.
1: He's on, oh no, he didn't.
0: He made the segment of the show. There you go, President Trump.
1: There you go.
0: You've made, oh no, they didn't. For that. Unbelievable.
1: Wow.
0: All right, I move on here. Large great white shark spotted off the coast of North Carolina.
1: Hey, whoa.
0: Yeah, and so they have ways to monitor this kind of stuff and tag this kind of stuff. But the shark itself is 14 feet long, one more foot past the 13-foot gator that wreaked wild in Florida that, remember, we talked about last week. But they also say the shark is 30 years old. 30 years old.
1: Is that old?
0: I would have thought that's an ancient shark. You know, that's like got a gray beard shark, 30 years old. And I look it up, no.
1: Really?
0: The average life expectancy of a great white shark is basically the same thing as the average life expectancy of a male human being.
1: Wow.
0: Over 70 years old.
1: He's still got a few years in him.
0: For a great white shark, he's only 30.
1: He's still young.
0: Exactly.
1: He's still active.
0: I'm like 30s old. Like, you know, most of the time animals pass away before us humans do. It's very sad because our fur babies pass away.
1: I know.
0: By the way, we just launched this. We're looking for Central Cali's favorite fur baby.
1: Oh.
0: We do this contest every year. All we ask is for you to send in a photo of you with your fur baby. Upload it through our app, free app, by the way. If you type in Q97.1, we're the first thing that pops up on your App Store or Google Play. 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You're also going to get that on-demand content from Greg and Dre. And you'll be able to sign up for our big contest, like the favorite fur baby contest.
1: I love that contest.
0: Just remember, you got to be in the photo or a family member in the photo with that little adorable fur baby you got. But, yeah, we're going to give away $1,000 to one of you.
1: Oh,
0: $1,000? Yeah, $1,000.
1: It goes to the fur baby, right?
0: I hope it does.
1: Yeah,
0: I hope that's a lot of snacks.
1: And lots of food for the fur baby. And toys.
0: Yeah, but you know what? The owner's got to fill their belly and get the things they need to. So. Who knows? Anyway, but coming back to it, yeah, I don't think a great white shark will be in the favorite fur baby contest this year.
1: Yeah.
0: We've done it for years, never had a shark in there.
1: I hope not.
0: Although we've had other types of things, from ferrets to...
1: guinea pigs.
0: Lizards to snakes and everything else. Yeah.
1: Wow.
0: Sure. Yeah, so there you go. 30-year-old, 1,700-pound great white.
1: Oh, that's a big one.
0: So the question is, Karina, would you rather run into the 14-foot, 1,700-pound great white shark or the 13-foot gator in the Orlando swamp? Which one are you going to take?
1: I don't want to take on any of them.
0: You got to pick one.
1: Going with the alligator?
0: You want to take on the alligator?
1: Yeah, I don't know if that's the best option. Regardless, I don't know how to swim, so I probably won't survive it.
0: I think I'm taking on the great white shark.
1: Oh, whoa. You're taking the 30-year great white shark.
0: 1,700-pound great white shark.
1: Wow.
0: I think I might, because I've heard you could punch a shark in the nose.
1: Oh, yes.
0: And it might be like, oh.
1: Boom, like kind of scare him.
0: Yeah, punch him right in the nose. Now, I don't know. I was also told when I wanted to go kayaking with alligators that just as long as you don't look them in the eyes, they won't tip over your kayak. So I don't know if that was the truth either.
1: Wow.
0: Or they just didn't want me and my family scared to go out on the kayaks where the gators are.
1: Yeah, don't go around there because I'm sure you would have to get a better look.
0: I'm going to go punch in the nose should see the fin coming.
1: Right, now, it'll be sticking up.
0: Imagine the horror of a great white fin, which we all know what that looks like, coming right at you.
1: I'm thinking Jaws movie when I see it coming. Oh, man.
0: Now, the gator might be kind of hiding under the water. You don't even see it coming.
1: Exactly. It's sneaky.
0: He just puts you in a death roll.
1: Gonna get
0: you. You can't even fight it off.
1: Mm-mm.
0: All right, anyway. You'll take the gator.
1: I'll still take the gator.
0: All right.
1: That shark is way too big for me.
0: Yes. All right, one more. Explosive diarrhea. I've been following this story for a while now, and I'm always trying to give you guys some insight. I haven't heard of a case in Fresno yet.
1: Knock on wood. There you go.
0: I don't know. Anyway, the Food and Drug Administration, which began to point fingers at where the explosive diarrhea was coming from, actually had put a finger on Tyler Farms, who is a big lettuce producer. And then I believe they threw out a lot of lettuce, and now they've come back. The FDA says Tyler Farms is not the reason for the explosive diarrhea. So much for the lettuce theory.
1: Right? We had to throw out so many.
0: Man, yeah.
1: That's a bummer. What if it was still good?
0: We don't know exactly where it's coming from. There's been the Taco Bell conspiracy.
1: That's true.
0: I can't say that's true. I mean, I don't know.
1: I don't know. I think it might be.
0: You think so?
1: It gets a little dangerous in my restroom after I eat some Taco Bell.
0: I mean, you won't go as far as explosive diarrhea, though.
1: I don't know, Greg.
0: You're not going to go there.
1: Sometimes it goes there.
0: All right. So the quest is on to follow out what's causing it, and let's hope.
1: Knock on that wood.
0: Explosive diarrhea will not be in Fresno.
1: Oh, no.
0: All right, there you have it. That is... Oh, no, they didn't. Coming up, we're going to take a review back. Let's take a look at our Lean on the Listeners. Remember, we had a very successful woman and getting ghosted by guys when they found out she's successful.
1: Aww.
0: She's dumbfounded and baffled by that. Maybe you guys have an explanation with a comment that could help her. Go to Q971 Radio on Facebook and or leave a like button.
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15: Now,

0: dating scene, and she said, "Hey, look, I've had tremendous success with my business. I'm doing well financially, own car, you know, owns her house, you know, so by any standard, she's doing well financially." Also says, you know, she takes real good care of herself. Each and every day, she's making sure she looks sharp, having the right look. And yet she's been dating guys. And then she says, as soon as they find out, you know, she's well off, she's doing well financially, boom, they ghost her.
1: Aww.
0: Yeah, no one really wants to be ghost. That's what she said.
1: Messed up.
0: So it's like, what is going on here? So let's turn it over to social media now. Who gave us the most likes on their piece of advice, Kurt?
1: Today we had Leanne Benson. Says, those aren't the right men. You need a secure man that will support and be accepting of your success.
0: You'd think that would be easy, right?
1: Yeah, it's hard to find out there.
0: Like, it's hard to say, I accept all your flaws. That's exactly. Hard, right? I need to find someone to accept all my flaws. It should be easy to accept someone's success, right?
1: It's not as easy as you think.
0: I can't take your success.
1: No.
0: I really wish you were a failure.
1: I'm just going to ghost you now.
0: So I get it, Leanne. I mean, that seems like best practices, but it also, you know, is a little confusing to me of why people wouldn't want to meet successful people, but that's just through the filter in my mind. Who else do we get?
1: Right. We also have Charlie and Elena. Says, get over yourself. That's why men don't want you. You're probably holding yourself above them. How is a successful woman single? We're missing something. You're not saying you are probably toxic because of your money. Wow, toxic?
0: That's harsh right there.
1: Yeah, it's a little too harsh for her. But we also have another comment.
0: Oh, well, let me add to that, though. And I think that's way too harsh to put on you that wrote into the show. But I will say this, because it sounded like, I think you said you're a business owner. And I think sometimes we have to realize, if you are a business owner and you don't have a general manager running it for you, like, a business owner is 7 days a week, 24 hours a day job. You're working a lot. And so if there is a guy that's interested in you, maybe it's not because of your success financially. It could be he sees that you don't have a lot of time, which often comes with success. So that's the one thing I might put out there is that success mean you're working all the time, which limits your availability to, you know, have these men pursue you and take you on dates and spend the quality time they want to take. So I don't know. I'm just reading between the lines. But sometimes when you're the business owner and general manager, you're working all the time, making good money, but, you know, not enough time maybe to create those bonding moments. Let's get one more.
1: And now, lastly, Manuel Sanchez says, congrats on your success. Some guys are just turned off on how you brag about your success. Just like how you bragged about it when you wrote in. No one needs to know what you got, what you have, or anything like that. People want to know who you are inside and out, and all the extra is later, not from the beginning. And a successful woman shouldn't be scaring off men.
0: There's some truth in what she says. If you're leading with your wallet, and this goes for a lot of times men, but women as well, should never lead with your wallet.
1: No.
0: You should never lead with the money you have. You should lead with the type of person you are, the character, compassion, caring nature of who you are. That's what you should lead with. And yes, money does come along the line second. So from that standpoint, I would agree with that to some regard. Yeah, successful women shouldn't be scaring off men. I would agree. She says that's what's happening, though. But we did have guys call in that were like, I ain't scared off by her.
1: No, they ain't scared.
0: They weren't. Oh, no.
1: We'll see about that.
0: They heard her story and were like, that don't scare me.
1: If anything, they want some of that.
0: Okay, let me throw out one more possibility here. Is it possible, you that wrote in, you have success, you're well off, so you're targeting really well-off, really successful men because you want them on your level? But sometimes we got to realize, guess what? Really successful men have a lot of options.
1: That's right.
0: So don't kick yourself. Just really successful guys, and there aren't a ton of them out there, they got a lot of options. So if you're not the one they chose, don't feel bad. There was plenty of women interested in that very well-off, good-looking, highly successful man. A lot of competition for those guys. So just keep

0: that in mind. Sometimes maybe we got to make an adjustment on the type of guy we're looking for. All right, but thank you for the comments. If you've got an issue and a problem, please write to us. It's secret. Q971.com. It's on our website. Let us know what's up. 8 o'clock, we had some fun. Tell us about a time you got kicked out of something.
1: Oh, man.
0: Oh, we had some great calls, and we said one of you will get hooked up with some tickets. Who was our winner?
1: And today, we had our Marla from Fresno.
0: Marla from Fresno.
1: Oh, Marla be getting kicked out of places.
0: Where was that?
1: She got kicked out of Chippendales.
0: No!
1: Her friends.
0: Oh, my God, yes.
1: Oh, Marla, what are you doing in there?
0: She thought it was a touchy-feely show.
1: Very touchy-feely?
0: Are these guy shows touchy-feely?
1: I don't know. I've never been to one.
0: Can you, like, rub down a Chippendale?
1: I don't think they'll want that.
0: Thank God I'm not a Chippendale. I might have women trying to touch me. I don't need that.
1: I think you were trying to ask her if she could touch you.
0: No, I was nervous about where she might
1: touch. She was going to grab something.
0: Was she going to grab my hair?
1: I don't think that's what she was going to grab.
0: Whoa.
1: Hey.
0: No more questions on that. Congratulations, Marla. Universal Studios Hollywood tickets. You're going. And thanks for having some fun with us, guys, on that topic this morning. I do want to make a shout out. Remember, if you're looking for what to do in Central Cali on a nightly basis, the one-stop shop for that is 559afterdark.com. Go check it out and find out what's up. You want to get out tonight. All right, let's celebrate the day. What are we celebrating?
1: Today is get out of the doghouse. Uh-oh.
0: Why are you in the doghouse?
1: Exactly. What were you doing?
0: How'd you get thrown in there in the first place?
1: You got in trouble? Well, you better get out of it today.
0: I'm trying to avoid the doghouse at any cost.
1: You better not get in there, Greg. It might be hard to get out.
0: No, my wife tells me what to do. I do it.
1: You better do it.
0: Everybody's happy.
1: Yes.
0: That's the moral of the story.
1: Happy wife, happy life.
0: End up in the doghouse. It's warm or cold out there, depending on the season.
1: Might be hot right now.
0: Yeah. All right, everybody, we thank you for giving us an opportunity to entertain you this morning. Big shout out to Burner.
1: Burner!
0: Hugely successful recording artist, even more hugely successful business entrepreneur for his brand of cannabis cookies, which is maybe the most well-known around the world, as a matter of fact. And he's moved into movies now.
1: Look at him.
0: So he came here to premiere his movie. It's already sold out over at River Park tonight, but he's getting the word out that Splash City is the movie, and I have previewed this, man. You want something from the streets and raw and real? This is the movie for you. So be looking for Splash City. Even if you don't see it in theaters, it'll be on a streaming platform near you. So thank you, Burner.
1: Thank you.
0: And we got the interview up on our Insta, right?
1: We sure do. We got that video. We got on Instagram and Facebook, Q971 Radio.
0: There you go. If you want to see me talking to Burner, that's the place to do it. All right, saying our goodbye now. Kimmy on your radio next, the Greg and Dre Morning Show.
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19: Pop that thing, let it clap, let it clap. Ride this while you sit on
20: Let's
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19: Lap. 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

0: Medusa ocean. Cameo yesterday. If you watched the World Cup final, you know it wasn't the high-scoring thriller a lot of people expected, but Spain did defeat Argentina 1-0 in extra time to lift their second World Cup trophy. Ferran Torres came off the bench and scored the game winner in the 106th minute after Spain controlled most of the match, pretty much literally the entire game. They had the ball, so they dominated that final for sure. And Argentina, the defending champions led by Lionel Messi, struggled to create chances and even finish the match with 10 men after Enzo Fernandez was sent off late in the game. And it was definitely a tough ending for Argentina. But for Spain, this is a team that's been building towards this moment for years. European champions, now world champions. What a run, y'all. Love them or hate them, you have to give it to Spain. You have to give them some credit. They were the best team throughout the tournament, and yesterday they proved it on the biggest stage. So congratulations to La Roja, your 2026.
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1: What you want?
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1: She make me feel so good. 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
1: Where you at?
0: At the house with it, watching Santa.
1: Who you with?
0: On the couch with my favorite Santa. I was about to, but you convinced us. Should I decorate our walls or log off to Pinterest? 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

97.1, it's Global Hug Your Kids Day, just to remind us of the simple yet profound power of a hug, right? 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

0: Kristen Kimmy. This summer of fun this week, we're sending you to some of the best summer vacation destinations around. 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

0: Kimmy. That's going to do it for me, Centric. Kelly, thank you so much for hanging. I'll be back mañana, 10 a.m. to 2 p.m. per usual. But don't forget, we are giving away our summer fun trip, Southern California theme park trip, Disneyland Resort, and Universal Studios Hollywood. 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

0: Yeah, back in the flesh. Ooh. Yeah.
1: I hope you had the best weekend, bestie. But hey, as I always say, it doesn't have to be the weekend for us to turn up. We are kicking off this week the right way with that good music, that good energy. Yeah, happy Monday. Feliz Lunes.

0: gente, we are just getting this party started. You know what that means, baby. There's still so much more good music coming your way. We are helping you get through this Monday. Hopefully, you are not dreading it. No Monday blues, right? It's Kid 97.1.
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Kid 87.1's favorite fur baby contest. 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

0: Hey, it's Q97.1. Guess what, bestie? Okay, if you had no luck this past week for tickets to Universal Studios Hollywood, well, you are in luck this entire week during the Greg and Dre Morning Show. You got to tap in with the fellas so that way you could get them tickets to Universal Studios Hollywood. Yeah, we want you to live your best life. I'm a chicken, if you didn't know. I don't like roller coasters, but if you love you some roller coasters, that is definitely the place to be.
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0: Do you love Dolly Delicious? 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Don't miss out. 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Yeah, the Drive at 5 mix is on the way. We got you covered with that good music and that good energy, whether you are stuck in traffic, on your way to a dinner date.
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